0: of Courage, Red Courage, White Courage. And we have a list of 60 wineries that will be joining us for Summer Day. And they come from all over California as well as the world, from France and Germany and Chile. But mostly they come from Sonoma and Napa and Santa Barbara and San Luis Obispo, Aubon Climat Winery, the Babcock Vineyards, Bonnie Dune Vineyard, Brut d'Argent, Burgess Cellars, Byron Vineyard and Winery, Chapelet Winery, Chateau Neuf Imports. The list goes on, and they will be pouring some of my favorites. Firestone, Flora Springs Wine Company, Food and Wines of France is here, and the Martini Winery, Sanford Winery, Stag's Leaps Wine Cellars, Wild Horse Winery.
1: Ooh, that's one of my favorites. Stag's Leap's great.
0: Yeah, terrific. Terrific. And there are Shadow Creek Cellars. There's some wonderful wineries here that you will have never, I'll make you bet that you have never tasted their wines before, because there are some of the wonderful small wineries from Sonoma and Napa that are coming down. Eureka Brewery will be at the Summer Day Festival, and they'll be pouring all kinds of beer. All of the wine and beer is complimentary with your $50 donation to KCRW Summer Day. We have about 24 restaurants that are participating, and the names are extraordinary. Valentino's, the Bakery on Melrose, Rosebud, St. Mark, Sophie, Remy, Raja, Premi, Patina, Michael's, Hal's, Angeli's, Campanile. These are just some of the restaurants. They will be serving gourmet snacks all throughout the afternoon. And the day is June 30th, Sunday, June 30th, in the Garden Plaza of the Pacific Design Center in Hollywood. We hope to meet you on that bright and shining day and raise a glass together in honor of KCRW and help us build our new radio theater and performance studio. 450-5183, area code 213 is a telephone number for you to call to charge it to your Visa or your MasterCard. I know I'm speaking to some people because some of them have called to tell us that they have RSVPs. If you do, please put your check in the mail. Time is short and we're running out of space. So if you have a RSVP, make out your check and put it in the mail to KCRW. And if you want tickets, call us at area code 213-450-5183. That's 450-5183, and you can charge it to your Visa or MasterCard. We've also been telling people, get a group together, and one of you be the designated driver. We have a lot of non-alcoholic complimentary drinks as well, everything from coffee and tea to sparkling waters, and the rest of them will imbibe. We also have a 10-piece swing band, Swing Savant, and they're going to be playing Cole
1: Porter. Do you know
0: Porter
1: how to foxtrot?
0: Oh, sure, I know how to foxtrot. I know how to Lindy
1: Hop.
0: Yeah, don't you know how to foxtrot?
1: No, no, I'd love to. It's one of those mysteries of life.
0: I don't know if I can lead, though, Deirdre. This is really funny, but I grew up in the day when the ladies only followed. I'm a great follower in a foxtrot. Do you know how to dip?
1: That's a question that's going to make me bite my tongue.
0: Okay. Well, it's going to be an afternoon of dips and foxtrots, and it's all outside and in the amphitheater. We're going to put a canopy over it, but we want to meet you, and I know that many of you want to meet us. So once again, $50 for all the food, the wine, the entertainment, the dancing, and all the KCRW programmers will be there and help Deirdre overcome her shyness. Come up and ask us who Deirdre is, and we will introduce you. You'll get a chance to meet all of the people that you listen to on the air, which is a shattering experience for those of us on the air, because we know that you have different fantasies, right?
1: And we never look like what we sound like.
0: No,
1: people always say to me, the most common comment I get is, I thought you were a lot taller.
0: Yes.
1: I'm the little stumpy, fat one, chubby one.
0: Right. I always get the comment, I thought you were a lot darker. It used to be a lot blonder. Actually, I'm a lot darker now. In the old days when I was much blonder than I am now, I'm still kind of blonde, but people would just say, oh, that can't be what she looks like. I mean, it's not anybody's vision. So I want to just mention the auction as well. You don't have to be a collector to attend the auction. We'll be auctioning 155 auction lots of some of the great wines in the world, special and limited bottlings, including things like BV Private Reserve multiple vintages, wines from famous French regions like Medoc and Côte d'Ivoire, and we will also be auctioning specially commissioned artist's bottles by Kerry Feldman and Peter Shire, as well as great trips to France, to the wine country during the crush, as they call it, the crush season. Isn't that wonderful? That's when they crush the grapes. We have a great trip to...
1: It's virtually a religious ceremony when they do that in many of these fine vineyards.
0: And it's the most beautiful time to go up. But the they've put together a special winemaker tour, Russian River, Dry Creek, Alexander Valley, and the Sonoma Valley areas. And we have round-trip air to Paris from Los Angeles, and you can stay at the Bordeaux wine country in a 17th-century chateau.
1: And these items are part of the auction, yeah?
0: These are part of
1: the
0: auction.
1: So you'd be bidding.
0: We even have classes in Costa Mesa at the Robert Mondavi Food and Wine Center. We have outstanding gourmet dining at some of the finest restaurants who will be participating in the auction, and private tastings, and even a touring bicycle to travel the back roads. And all of the stuff at the auction, which is $150, that's for summer day and the wine auction, that's upstairs, the auction, in the plush fuchsia, you have to see it to believe it, fuchsia red theater of the Pacific Design Center. We have one of the great auctioneers in wine to host it, from Butterfield and Butterfield. And he will be auctioning off the wine, the vacations, the specially commissioned artist bottles. And the entire event, including the wine auction, is $150. And $100 is deductible from anything that you may purchase at the wine auction. So in effect, your wine auction ticket is free. If you purchase something, you can deduct $100 from it, whether it's a trip, whether it's a wine bottle, whatever. And there are wine bottles as low as $20 in the wine auction. Of course, you get a catalog as well, because wine collectors are very fastidious about wanting to know what's going to be available. So we send you the catalog along with your tickets. That's $150. Our number is 450-5183, area code 213. I'm going to get off the air now. I know people like to think about this. Someone said to me, you know, you're not just asking the audience for money. You're asking them for time, and I am. And I want you to come and enjoy it and meet us all.
1: Come have a picnic with us.
0: Celebrate on a bright and shining day, summer day, our first coming out party, Sunday, June 30th, 1 to 5 p.m., the last Sunday in June at the Pacific Design Center. We want to meet you. Please come, 450-5183, to call us and reserve your tickets. Time is short and our space is limited. So give us
1: a
0: ring.
1: And you have to have a ticket to get in. You can't walk up and walk in.
0: At this point, we are selling tickets like popcorn. So I really want to.
1: Sell out soon.
0: Yeah. So please.
1: If you're thinking about doing it, do it
0: please
1: now.
0: Please call 450-5183, area code 213. The wine auction is extremely limited seating. That's upstairs in the theater. And downstairs, we only have a limited capacity as well.
1: In the garden center, yeah.
0: Right, and we have a lot of people coming at the moment. We have almost 700 folks coming right now. So 450-5183, area code 213. Please don't put it off. And if you can give us your MasterCard or Visa, we'll just reserve it. Many of you who are listening have received an RSVP. Please send it back with your check, because we're counting heads now. 450-5183, area code 213. Help us build that new radio theater, radio drama, first radio drama studio to be built in L.A. in 50 years. 50 years, it's a long, long time, and we're going to use it for performance as well, so that when the LA Theater Works is in here, the band can play at the same time. There's always this, you know, real
1: juggling. This is an audience that should appreciate that this is for the benefit of the studios, because there have been any number of nights when we haven't been able to, because we share the studio with the dramatic people.
0: Well, they're knocking down the walls in August, guys. So this is the first down payment on the studios. 450-5183, area code 213. Come on.
1: Speaking of live performances, let me mention, and this is in support of it, tomorrow night at the last minute, we've put this together, Per Uber, who are at the Roxy tonight, are going to come in and play live on Snap. Next Friday night is going to be the rebroadcast on the night of the summer solstice of the amazing live show that REM did here, the 3rd of April, right after we ended our fund drive. It was just a spectacular night. And what's coming up after that? In June, July, early July, 10th of July, Julian Cope's coming in and he's going to do a completely different show to the one he's doing at the Roxy. He's plotting it out for you already. So let's make him welcome. 450-5183. Call and make your reservations. And
0: come and meet
1: Ruth
0: Deirdre.
1: Will teach us to foxtrot.
0: Come on, 450-5183 and dip.
1: I think it's and dip.
0: I'm and
1: going,
0: dip.
1: Oh, God. I'm going to learn to dip from Ruth.
0: And I want to just mention one last thing, Deirdre. People are talking about this. It's a great idea, so I want to just pass it along, that you get a group of people together, like six folks, and one of you is the designated driver, and that person drinks all of the free non-alcoholic drinks that will be available along with the complimentary wine. But that designated driver drinks the tea, the coffee, the sparkling waters,
1: and
0: Pellegrino,
1: food.
0: Olympia, eats the great food, dances, and that's your designated driver, so the rest of you can just drink up a storm and taste some of the great wines of California and the world. See you there on a bright and shining day. Lift your glass and toast together. 450-5183. 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
1: Don't delay. Get your tickets. 450-5183, supporting KCRW and new studios that we're going to build so that we have even more freedom to do live performances here. And I enjoy those. Perhaps these fellows will come in before the year is out. I shall continue Snap right now with School of Fish.

Okay, well, the nightmare is happening. That's the last track on the album, so it won't do anything. And just as I pushed the button for CD player number one to play this song that I'm going to cue up for you and should have immediately followed that song called Euphoria by School of Fish, it just spat it back out at me. It doesn't seem to want to work. So I'm going to cue up Julian Cope and just remember that last note that we just heard at the end of Euphoria. You know, it's kind of a sustain there. Okay, and imagine that this came right after it.

It's Snap on KCRW, Santa Monica Community Service of Santa Monica College at 89.9 FM, National Public Radio for most of Southern California. That's Pere Ubu, and they're playing at the Roxy tonight, tomorrow night, just about 24 hours from now. Actually, I think we're going to try and go on about 8:30 with Pere Ubu live on Snap tomorrow night. That's the title track of their new album, Worlds in Collision, produced by Gil Norton. Prior to that, new Fast Automatic Daffodils with Partial from their Pigeonhole album, which is just coming out in this country. And they should be coming through Southern California late in July. As I mentioned earlier, Julian Cope is coming into town the 8th and the 9th of July at the Roxy. He'll be performing two completely different shows each night. And tickets for that are going to go on sale this weekend, this Saturday. And you know that's going to sell out. So get your tickets for that ASAP. And don't miss it. Don't miss it. Don't miss it. I saw him do Safe Surfer when I got to see him live in England, and he just completely lost it on that song. It was, and I mean that in the most positive way, just took right off. Has a very good touring band with him, and he's a man at the top of his form. Peggy Suicide is the new album, and the 10th of July, Julian Cope's going to come in here to Snap and do a completely different show than the ones the 8th and the 9th of July at the Roxy. School of Fish was in the first place with Euphoria from their debut album, simply called School of Fish. I want to let you know that support for this broadcast time is made possible in part by Interview Magazine, where the artistic and famous speak for themselves in a question and answer format. On newsstands now, the June issue with Susan Sarandon, Tony Curtis, Vanessa Paradis, and many more. And coming into town this weekend, Sunday night, June 16th, at Madame Wong's in West L.A., Madame Wong's West in West L.A. I guess we just say Madame Wong's now because there is no more downtown Madame Wong's, just West. Monks of Doom are coming. You know them, a bunch of the guys who have been in Kemper Van Beethoven and some of that other damage from up there around Santa Cruz. They're playing at Wong's Sunday night at 9 p.m. this Sunday. If you'd like to be my guest, if you're a KCRW member and you haven't received tickets from us in the past 90 days and you'd like to go see Monks of Doom on Sunday night, on me, call now, 213-450-3524. Tickets available to our members on a first-come, first-served basis for the Monks of Doom this Sunday night at Madame Wong's West. Pere Ubu tomorrow night. Isn't that fun? We're going to have a good time with them. David Thomas has been here before as a solo performer. But now we're going to get the whole crew of them, and I'm going to play for us a band which seems to draw a lot of reactions and commentary whenever I play it, and everybody seems to be falling massively in love with Massive Attack, which is appropriate. This is the remixed version of Safe From Harm on Snap.

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1: Well, Happy New Year.
2: Happy New Year.
1: And I want to wish everybody out there a Happy New Year, and I hope you can join me on my show, Late Night Notes, this Monday night. It'll be the last Monday night Late Night Notes before I move to Thursday nights, beginning in the middle of January.
2: That's an interesting move. What's the reason behind that?
1: I think that Steve Peckman is leaving for a while.
2: So, oh, really?
1: Yeah. Anyway, I don't know who's going to be on Monday nights. I think maybe Dave Weaver, but check it out.
2: Okay.
1: So, Michael, what you got planned for us today?
2: Well, it's a best of, and rather than just go best of 1 through 20, I'm doing a best of categories and starting off with probably the best category, which is spoken word. So let's say no more. Let's just hit that turntable number 3 and take it away with another edition of Steppin' Out.

the high and far off times, the elephant, O best beloved, had no trunk. He had only a blackish, bulgy nose as big as a boot that he could wriggle about from side to side, but he couldn't pick up things with it.

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And that means he asked ever so many questions. And he lived in Africa and filled Africa with his insatiable curiosity.

0: He asked his tall aunt, the ostrich, why her tail feathers grew just so, and his tall aunt, ostrich, spanked him with her hard, hard claw. He asked his tall uncle the giraffe what made his skin spotty, and his tall uncle the giraffe spanked him with his hard, hard hoof. And still, he was full of insatiable curiosity. He asked his broad aunt, the hippopotamus, why her eyes were red, and his broad aunt, the hippopotamus, spanked him with her broad, broad hoof. And he asked his hairy uncle, the baboon, why melons tasted just so, and his hairy uncle, the baboon, spanked him with his hairy, hairy paw. And still, he was full of insatiable curiosity. He asked questions about everything he saw, or heard, or felt, or smelt, or touched, and all his uncles and aunts spanked him. And still, he was full of insatiable curiosity.
1: This song is called Tom's Diner, and it's about it's about Tom's restaurant in New York City on 112th Street and Broadway, if you're ever there.

Sound there of New Order, Truth Faith Dub, 12-inch, and that comes under the category of Best Electro UK Record, or possibly Best Post-Punk, New Order at one time being Joy Division. Before that, Spoonie G did The Godfather, Best Use of a JB Track in Hip-Hop. Best Producers, Lee Perry and Adrian Sherwood did Night Train, the 12-inch version there, originally appearing on the album Time Bomb the Devil Dead, the classic milestone album for reggae and dub there from Lee Perry on the On You Sound label out of England. Suzanne Vega before that, recorded live at the Royal Albert Hall in London, did Tom's Diner, that comes under Best Acapella, and we started off with Best Spoken Word Record. Jack Nicholson and Bobby McFerrin doing The Elephant's Child on Windham Hill Records. My name is Michael Hodgson. 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KCRW is a community service of Santa Monica College. The show's stepping out, and this is the year-end or year-beginning Best of the Last Year show. We're here until 3 o'clock when CC Smith comes in. No idea what she's got planned for today, but it's always something good, as is Jimmy Horace's show tomorrow afternoon between 3 and 5. He lays down some basic all-killer, no-filler dance tracks for 2 hours there, Jimmy Horace, being one of the longest proponents of world beat DJing in probably in California. A great guy and one of the best DJs here at the station. And we're going to carry on the Best Of show now with Best New African Band, and this is stretching it a bit, but it's certainly a great record. It's from the album called Third World Child, released in this country on Capitol Records. The band Savuka, and the track is called Asimbonanga.

unmistakable sound there of some township jive, courtesy of the Boyoyo Boys. The track's called Pulukwani Center, and it's from their album, released on Rounder Records out of Massachusetts in the US of A, Back in Town, and some domestically released African music there, as we had two other tracks in that last set of five on Steppin' Out on KCRW. Anyway, so that comes under the category of best, one of the best African records, and I guess best township jive for that one. Barry White did Show You Right, and that's best comeback, obviously. Barry White, first record in 6 or 7 years on A&M, and didn't make it to any great position in the charts, but a fine record from the big Barry himself. After a few years out of the scene, the recording scene anyway, he was doing some fine community action work in that meantime. Sifo Mabuse before that, best Afro pop from the Sifo self-named album, and we heard a track that was released originally about 2 or 3 years ago called Jive Soweto. Hot House, The Way That We Walk, 12-inch, and I know nothing about them, but for me they're the best new band out of the UK, and would like to hear more about them, and I look forward to some more records. And we started off with the best new African band, Savuka, led by Johnny Clegg, of course, did Asimbonanga from Third World Child. 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KCRW is a community service of Santa Monica College. My name's Michael Hodgson, and you're listening to the best of Stepping Out for 1987, with you until 3 o'clock when C.C. Smith comes in and does another killer African show. And we're going to carry straight into the next set, after reminding you that funds for this broadcast time are provided in part by LA Style Magazine, the magazine that celebrates Los Angeles, available monthly at newsstands throughout California. And we're going to carry on now with the best female vocal record here, and this is by Carmel, and it's a 12-inch that was released earlier this year, taken off her album that was also released this year. It's called It's All in the Game.

0: This is Michael Hodgson wishing you all a Happy New Year as well, and hoping that you're enjoying listening to the best of 1987 for stepping out on KCRW, certainly by the phone calls, which seem to be higher in number than normal. You're listening to a lot of sounds that you like. In that last set, we had Best Female Vocal Record, Carmel, It's All in the Game, and that's from her album that was released last year. After that, must be the best soundtrack to the film Walker. Joe Strummer there with a track called Filibustero. And right after that, best compilation, Latin compilation. We got Latin Soul put out on through Earthworks Records. Not through Earthworks Records at all. Excuse me, let's have a look at this. Through Charlie R&B Records, Musica Latina. And put together by my good friend Dave Hucker, we heard Joe Cuba do Bang Bang. After that, I would say tie with Best New Artist and Best Live Performance in LA. Terence Trent D'Arby did Dance Little Sister, the 12-inch version. Following that, Best Soca Record out of the Caribbean, of course. Baron there doing Say Say from the Soca compilation released a couple of months ago by Sire Records. A two-record set, the other record featuring Dave Rudder, who was in our Best of 86 show with his record Bahia Girl, and finished up with Best Suku's record Cas Cas from their four-track EP released this last year on Stern's African Records, and a track called Mr. O. And don't forget, as Ben K said, if you want to sign up and take advantage of the tax breaks that you get by subscribing to KCRW, you only have a few weeks left to do it. The number again is 450-5183. Call us now and we'll send you a packet with all the information that you need in order to take advantage of those tax laws. Meanwhile, time to take advantage of the show and to carry on listening, and we'll start probably the last set of records today before CC comes in. We're the Best Hip Hop, which goes to Eric B. and Rakim, and this is Hip Hop and House. Eric B. is the president.
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rebellious adolescents searching for identity.

Well, 12 minutes to go now, and CC Smith's ready for the African beat. Another 2 hours. Anything special lined up today, CC? Oh, the top 20. Another top 20. How about that? Best of 87 in an African styley. And finishing up the stepping out, best of for 87, Eric B and Rakim. Eric B for president from Paid in Full. Best house record there. Decadent Dub Team, Just Say Yo. Best unreleased record and courtesy of Kim Bowie at Island Records and the Decadent Dub Team, who of course were guests here during the year. After that, another unreleased. Best local band, or still without a recording contract. Talkback did this time, and my thanks to Bruno for that tape, and sorry to miss them when they played the Music Machine recently. The day it came and went without me even realizing until it was too late. And finished up with what Ralph Wood said I should describe as best techno pop, Eurythmics, I Need a Man, single from their brand new album. And we have, as I said, about 10 minutes to go. And where would a best of be without this gentleman?

0: Well, for one short second, about a half an hour ago, I thought I wasn't going to have enough to fill the show, but of course, faded it before it finished. Pump up the volume. Got to be the record of the year. Mars there on 4AD Records out of London. And let's think, before that, Prince. It's going to be a beautiful day from the Sign of the Times album. I said it when I first played it, and I stuck to my word. It's definitely in the top best of list for 1987. This is Michael Hodgson, and it's been my pleasure. Thank you very much for all the phone calls, and see you next week, I guess, with another show. In the meantime, here's a message from Michael Oakes, and then some music from CC Smith. And don't forget that funds for this broadcast time are provided by LA Style, the magazine that celebrates Los Angeles, available monthly at newsstands throughout California.
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Finishing up our first set here at 89.9 KCRW with something from Phoebe Snow's very first record called Harpo's Blues. Her first record was just called Phoebe Snow. She was a wonderful person. I just did a little remembrance of my time with her on my KCRW blog, Rhythm Planet. You can find it by just doing KCRW Rhythm Planet and remember Phoebe Snow. What a beautiful, generous, and loving spirit she was. I also did a little thing on my love of cats and a cat fugue by Domenico Scarlatti. We heard Gretchen Parlato. There was a nice feature this morning on Weekend Edition, Sunday Edition, on her. She is a very, very, very wonderful singer. Very, very skilled. Great new album called The Lost and Found. We heard something called Winter Wind. Music from an Italian guy who calls himself S-Tone Inc., Moon in Libra. We heard Universe in Love. And then one of the most interesting new records I've gotten lately. Win Le is a Parisian-Vietnamese guitarist. He has a new album out on ACT Records called Songs of Freedom. Different things by Led Zeppelin and Bob Marley and a lot of other people. We heard his version of Eleanor Rigby, which stands out to me as the most unusual cover of any Beatles tune ever. In the background, music from pianist Jessica Williams. I'm Tom Schnabel. Welcome.

Over the next couple of weeks, KCRW is presenting a bunch of shows around town. Let's take a look at some of them. There's Prepared Piano Project Hauschka at the Masonic Lodge at the Hollywood Forever Cemetery. That's Sunday, May 1st. Jose Gonzalez's band Junip at the El Rey on Friday, May 6th. Fleet Foxes coming for a big show at the Hollywood Palladium on Saturday, May 7th. There's Femi Kuti in the Positive Force with special guest KCRW's own Jeremy Soule at the El Rey on Thursday, May 12th. Indie rock duo The Kills, special guest Cold Cave at the Music Box Friday the 13th. Also at the Fox Theater in Pomona Saturday the 14th. There's the Indie Rock Circus, that is of Montreal at the Avalon on Saturday, May 14th. Peter, Bjorn, and John at the El Rey on the 14th. That's a Saturday. And finally, local newcomers, the Bell Brigade at McCabe's Guitar Shop on Friday, May 20th. 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

0: Jessica Williams. Her album is called This Side Up. She is a very good piano player.
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1: We just heard from Congo Brazzaville, Pamelo Munka, one of my favorite artists. His CDs were finally, his LPs were finally reissued, the stuff that we played a lot back in the day. And we heard a song about financial greed called Money Calling Money, L'Argent Appelle L'Argent, from Pamelo Munka from Congo Brazzaville. Brazzaville is right across the Congo River from Kinshasa. From Italy, an Italian singer named Sabina Minetti singing a song of Edith Piaf, Je ne regrette rien, from Liberté, Créativité, Féminité, with her doing Liberty Leads the People after Delacroix on the cover. Music from Emilio Santiago before that, a Brazilian singer with a big, wonderful voice, very popular there. We heard Evamos a Luta from his album Maximum. I'm Tom Schnabel. You're listening to 89.9 KCRW on this beautiful, beautiful day. Although this weather is so weird, I have to say, Santana winds, hot desert winds, usually come between November and maybe February or something like that. But to have it almost in May is just really, really, really weird. In May, actually, because today is May 1st. Strange stuff. On Tuesday, Seattle band Fleet Foxes are set to release their sophomore album, Helplessness Blues. Helplessness Blues. 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It's called Chamber Music.

Joining Jason on Morning Becomes Eclectic, the Boxer Rebellion, coming in on Monday, May 2nd, tomorrow. There's Mike D and Ad Rock of the Beastie Boys in the 10 a.m. hour on Tuesday, this Tuesday the 3rd, Cinco de Mayo celebration with longtime KCRW favorites Bostich and Fusible of Nortec Collective. That's on Thursday, May 5th. And on Friday, Robbie Robertson returns to KCRW, the last of many, many visits here over the years. There's Indie Folk Rockers, the Low Anthem, on Monday, May 9th, and Afro Beat Prince Femi Kuti in the Positive Force, Thursday, May 12th. Finally, Dark, a new wave-flavored synth rockers, Cold Cave, on Friday, May 13th.

going to be featuring some music of Seu from Brazil and a beautiful new record by an immensely multi-talented artist named Mia Doy Todd with a Brazilian, definitely a Brazilian feel. And knowledge of Brazilian culture, too. On Saturday, May 7th, Brazilian singer-songwriter Seu will perform at the El Rey Theater. 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Mary Falcone will take your calls. Again, five pairs of tickets for our members to see the talented Brazilian singer Seu at the El Rey Theater on Saturday, May 7th at 8 p.m. You must call now in order to win. Good luck. We'll hear music from Seu. We'll hear a song called Lenda from her album Seu. After that, a song with kind of a play on words. Paraty is the name of an old colonial town in Brazil, but it also can mean for you. And that's the name of the song that starts out Mia Doy Todd's brand new record, Cosmic Ocean Ship. We'll put these two songs back to back as the music continues and finishes out our first hour here at 89.9 KCRW.

Finishing up our first hour with music from Mia Doi Todd, a beautiful song called Para Ti from her album Cosmic Ocean Ship. She has traveled around the world a lot. She is an expert buto dancer, the modern Japanese dance form, which she went to Japan and studied for years. She's a songwriter, works with great musicians. It's an album that we all love here at KCRW, Cosmic Ocean Ship by Mia Doi Todd. She was also part of the Build an Ark organization. Music from Seu before that. Congratulations to those of you who won tickets to her show coming up next weekend. 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We are a community service of Santa Monica College. I'm Tom Schnabel, delighted to be with you on this hot May 1st. We're going to continue with a very strong record from Los Chicharrones. It's called Roots of Life. The song is called, Canafo. It's next here as our musical voyage continues. Hope you enjoy it.

I the man in the moon. This thorn bush, my thorn bush. And this dog, my dog.

0: KCRW Playhouse is on the air, Saturday and Sunday nights. 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Mia Dillon and Jerry Zaks read from Pam Houston and John Cheever. 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
1: Good evening, you're listening to Man in the Moon on KCRW. I'm Liza Richardson, and tonight, and as a matter of fact all week, I'm reviewing some of my favorite releases of the year as we close this year out and welcome in the new year, which is happening Thursday. That's New Year's Eve. Friday is the 1st, and today is the 29th. It's 7:15, and we just heard new music. It's new, and it did come out this year. It's one of my favorite albums of the year. Supreme Love Gods. It's a self-titled release. It's out on Deaf American Records. We heard River Bends, and then before that, I kind of cheated on that one. That's definitely not a release that came out this year. It came out in 1988, 4 years ago, on Enya Records, and I just was in the mood to hear it because of the rain. It sounded real rainy, and it's by Dollar Brand, and he's otherwise known as Abdullah Ibrahim. He's from South Africa. And this is from the soundtrack to the film Chocolat, which is a French film. It takes place in Nigeria, I believe. Mindef is the name of the album and the name of the track that we heard by Dollar Brand. And at the top, the voice of Natalie Merchant to open up Man in the Moon. And in between Dollar Brand and Supreme Love Gods, we heard an excerpt from a Steve Abey poem called The Rains Poem, which we'll hear the entire thing from later this evening on Man in the Moon. Till 10 o'clock, coming up at 10, it's Metropolis with Jason Bentley. And we continue with another favorite of the year, and this is also pretty new, Eddie Reader on KCRW. This is Honeychild.

They said it couldn't be done. They said you were barely a bunch of boys. Ninth place opening day, April 8th, Montreal takes you right in the heart of Shea Stadium. A joke, a comedy act, a bunch of clowns. They said we'd never get to the moon, that big brazen belly up thing in the sky. They said Papa's cancer would go away. They said black was white. It was a long summer, sticky and lanky and long. It was the first summer I measured my breasts with my palm just to get a gist of how soon it might be before I

across America, all across the pages of Look magazine. It was the same summer I stretched my limbs under the Jersey sun in a desperate attempt to turn the Scotch-Irish skin into a smooth, creamy brown, a brown that would blend me perfectly into the bevy of my Italian girlfriends. The summer I poked my fork into the foil of a TV dinner, the draft lottery and death count rolled across the evening news while my 18-year-old brother, with a number so low he could count it on his fingers, picked at his chicken, while my mom, smoking a Kent, looked at her nails. It was a long summer, sticky, lanky, long, but good. So far, no one had been assassinated. No one had drowned at the swim club. And I had, through the grace of God and well-timed increments, managed to escape getting sunburned so badly that my eyelids swelled shut. Yes, indeed, sliding into Independence Day, we were batting 1,000. It was the first summer of divisional play. Only 6 teams in the National League, 6 in the American. A given we would finish better than 9th. A given and a blessing. And the regulation pitcher's mound had been hoed down to 10 inches from the previous 15. The rules were beginning to change. It would be the last summer girls were excluded from playing in the little leagues. The last summer I wouldn't break out. The last summer I wouldn't bleed. July 9th. It was bound to happen. We were bound to have to face the Cubs. Fireworks still spilling colors everywhere while you, Tommy, with your arm flung back like a beautiful broken wing, pitch in perfect form a near-perfect game. Only let up one hit, no runs, shut out. You put us 3 games out of first. 3 months ago to the day they said we barely had a hope in hell. A year ago, less than that. 2 years before Dylan went electric and daytime believer went gold. The president had been dead for 5. I had been a communion receiving Catholic for 4. And Rin Tin Tin hadn't been on the air for 6. Within 1 year, the Beatles would split, tax dollars would spray bullets into college students, and the common collected jewels of a decade would melt into a number, a new number, one that wouldn't make anyone blush. It was a summer stuck smack in the eye of the wheel. July 20th, a man walks on the moon. They said it couldn't be done. Early August, Death Valley heat in Bay Ridge, Brooklyn. Papa sitting on the inflatable tube to keep his bones from crushing into the chair. We break into the 7th inning with a double, a triple, and a steel slide home. I make him promise the two of us will go to the pennant race together, and after we win the division, we'll go to the World Series together and become champions of the whole world, baseball heroes of the universe. They say he's getting better. They say the treatments help. They say he's going back into the hospital for a checkup. It was a short summer, sticky, lanky, long, and short. School starts up first week in September. Cubs suffer 8 losses in a row. We win 7 back-to-back and trip into first place. Marv Albert asks Leo DeRocher to assess the amazing Mets. If they can win, anything is possible. Even peace. Thousands of troops continue to roll like dice across the Southeast Asian jungles. They tell us it's strategic. They tell us God's on our side. In about 10 years, they will tell me I didn't actually live through this summer. It didn't actually count. Because I was a kid. Because I was not anesthetized into the hallucinatory reality we have come to believe is the sole legitimate experience of that particular time. Instead, I stand in the middle of that sticky, lanky, long, short, steaming stretch of days, without anger, without rhetoric, without politically correct opinions, without acid or junk or logic or blinding sex, without a side to take or a wing to claim. I stand in my 11-year-old body, open and young and wide awake. I am behind the front lines. I am hoping for a miracle. I am watching as a huge white wall is splashed with bright red paint. October 16th, they said we'd never see this day. 5th and final game of the series, Orioles pitch McNally, we ace him with the Cruz. In between the horizontal lines of this aging television, a slight shiver seems to pass over the stadium. It is white, it is soft. I look closer. I think maybe it's a flock of geese, a murder of crows, a pool of pigeons. They tell me pigeons don't fly. I look closer, think maybe it's the wings of a moth, the breath of God. Bottom of the 9th, Baltimore up, 2 men out, men on second. Bat cracks an old-fashioned fly ball, 3:17 in the afternoon. That tightly sewn leather thing swells up into the clear blue yonder, while you, Cleon, hang back in left field, your palms thirsty, your eyes flushed with yellow rays as they wash around the sides of your descending target. We watch you as you watch it, and for one brief moment, the breath of a nation

is synchronized, suspended. 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And the spell of this long, short, brutal, sticky, stubborn, simmering, shell-shocked summer is burned away as a white pearl sears through the October air and drops clear and clean into the heart of your open glove.

0: That's a version of the tune from the 60s from the soundtrack to the film, or rather the play, that is Hair. Frank Mills is the name of the song, and it's covered there by the Lemonheads from an album that came out this year. It was quite a fine record. It's a Shame About Ray is the name of the record by the Lemonheads, as we listen to some of my top favorites of the year. So before the Lemonheads, we heard Little Girl Blue from I Got Dem Old Cosmic Blues Again Mama. That's by Janis Joplin. Definitely not one of this year's favorites, but a couple years back favorite. But I played it because it made sense with the set of words that I played. Anyway, the words were by Joe Anderson. We heard 1969 Love Song to the New York Mets. It's found on a collection called Innings and Quarters, which is a collection of words that came out this year. And it's definitely on my top favorite list of the year. New Alliance Records put this record out. Innings and Quarters, words regarding sports about life. And that one is by actress Jo Anderson. She lives here in Los Angeles. And underneath that, we heard music by The Irresistible Force. That's new, actually. And we heard the title track from Flying High. It's new. It's a new import, actually. And then before Jo Anderson, we heard a tune from 1968 by The Doors. Yes, The River Knows is the name of it, from Waiting for the Sun. And at the top of the set, a great album from the year, Honey Child is the name of the song, from Mare Mama. And that's by Eddie Reader. It's still pretty new. Eddie Reader used to be the lead singer for the group Fairground Attraction, and she's out on her own now. And this album, it's called Mare Mama by Eddie Reader, with the patron saints of imperfection. Also available only as an import on RCA Records. I'm Liza Richardson. 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
1: Before we bid adieu to 92, KCRW presents a special tribute to William Shawn, legendary editor of The New Yorker. Host Joe Morgenstern reminisces with an illustrious group of New Yorker contributors about the gentle and occasionally overwhelming Mr. Shawn, who guided the world's best magazine through its golden age. We'll hear from jazz writer Whitney Balliot, letter from Europe correspondent Jane Kramer, cartoon editor Lee Lorenz, New York City political writer Andy Logan, the crusty and witty Brendan Gill, and the brilliant young New Guard writers Lawrence Weschler and Ian Fraser. We'll also hear a previously broadcast meditation on Mr. Shawn by Garrison Keillor. That's A Tribute to William Shawn, hosted by Joe Morgenstern, Thursday, December 31st from 2 to 3 p.m. on KCRW.
0: Tonight and all week, you're hearing some of my top favorite records of the year, 1992. And this is one of my favorite soundtracks of the year, High Heels, the soundtrack. This is Un Año de Amor on KCRW, sung by Luz Casal.

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Some consider that the Sgt. Pepper's of Hispanic music, or the Sgt. Pepper's of this year. It's a great album through and through. Kiko is the name of it, by Los Lobos, and that's Angels with Dirty Faces, as tonight and all week I'm highlighting some of my favorite releases of the year. Los Lobos is definitely in the top 10, I'd say. And then before that, Sade, she's got a new one out. We heard the instrumental of Mermaid, and that's found on her new album, Love Deluxe. It's the last track, an instrumental track. Over that, the words of Ellie Arce, a woman who lives here in Los Angeles. This you can find on a record that came out this summer as a supplement to a magazine called High Performance Magazine. It's a quarterly literary magazine, and you can't buy it in stores. You need to call the magazine if you would like a copy of it. And their number is 310-315-9383. That's 315-9383. And we heard one called Otra Vez Abril, and it's a response to the Rodney King violence. The CD is called Verdict and the Violence, and that contribution by Ellie Arce. Music from, let's see, Colombia, right before that by Lisandro Meza. We heard Tu Serás Mi Cumbia y Yo Tu Mapal from Lisandro's Cumbias. He's the Sabanero King of Colombia. And then some poetry from Argentina before that by Julio Cortázar. We heard a short piece called Historia, and that's from readings by Julio Cortázar. At the top of the set, music from Spain by Los Casal. We heard Un Año de Amor, and that's found on the soundtrack to the film High Heels, a Pedro Almodovar film. And that began the set. It's 5 minutes before 8 o'clock. I'm Liza Richardson. You're listening to the extended version of Man in the Moon as Warren Olney is on vacation this week. So thanks for tuning in. It's Man in the Moon, a mix of spoken word and music. And this week we're highlighting some of my favorite releases. Here's Lucinda Williams with Hot Blood on KCRW.

0: Now, a lot of people wonder why they're called the blues. Well, don't ask me why they're called the blues. I don't know. Oh, I heard all the learned explanations, but I still don't know why. I thought about it and thought about it, and the only thing I do know is that man on earth is surrounded by sky, and the sky is blue, and from the blue sky, the blue sea gets its hue. And when you stop to think about it some, even the blackest night ain't really black. It's dark blue.
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0: The tune was written by Percy Mayfield. Please Send Me Someone to Love, sung there by Jimmy Witherspoon, and that's found on an album. Well, it was recorded in 1960, and it's been reissued on a compact disc, so it counts in my favorite records of the year. I think reissues should count since they're so popular, and so they're all over. All over. There's always reissues coming out every day. This one is by John Hendricks, and it was recorded in Hollywood, September 1960, for a group of children, as John Hendricks relays the evolution of the blues song in a story that he wrote. And it's anthologized on this Sony Music Special Products Collector Series compact disc that was reissued this year. And that's the narration of John Hendricks in this bluesy set. Speaking of the blues, we're going to play another offbeat blues song next. It's a classic, a standard that is sitting on top of the world, but it'll be done in a whole new style, not a blues style really at all. It's by Rindy Eckerd. That's coming up next on KCRW. But right before John Hendricks and Jimmy Witherspoon, we heard from Delbert McClinton and Bonnie Raitt from an album of Delbert's called Never Been Rocked Enough. That came out this year. We heard Good Man, Good Woman. And at the top of this set, Hot Blood from Sweet Old World by Lucinda Williams. And that began the set as we highlight some of my favorite releases this week. And that includes tonight. 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

0: I'm at the counter, drinking a cup of joe, when an artist walks in. He's wearing a ragged sweater, shoes with paint splotches on them, a beret. He sits down a couple seats from me at the counter.
1: Gorza?
0: Yes. I'd like coffee.
1: Haranza!
0: Black. Like my thoughts. He pulls out a pad of paper and starts jotting something down very intensely. Down the page he's writing, flips a page, back of the page, flips a page, another page. I am watching the act of creation. Two seats down from me, inspiration is striking. He paused for a moment, takes a breath, goes back to the beginning, reads it. Doesn't work. Scribbles it out. Another line, scribbles that out too. Writes something else, that doesn't work. Scribbles out, down the page, scribbles it all out, rips it out of the paper, just on the floor, it doesn't work. No. He jams his hands through his greasy hair and sits silent. Quiet, hardly breathing. And he turns to me and says, "Do you know what it's like to be me?"
2: Check, please.

Well, that set was certainly artsy. And we finished it out with a very artsy guy. His name is Julian Cope. That's Mystery Trend from his new release, Jehovah Kill, which goes on my 10x5 for next month, but it came out this year, so it's definitely going in my highlights of some of my favorite releases of the year that I'm playing this week on Man in the Moon. So that's Julian Cope. The album is Jehovah Kill. It's new. Right before that, we heard words by Hugh Brown Shue. He's a funny guy. He's only 20 years old, lives in New York City, goes to NYU, and he's got an album out on Gang of Seven Records, a great label that started up by Will Ackerman this year. And it's all spoken word. There's about 5 or 6 releases so far, and we're expecting more in the new year from Gang of Seven. And that's one of their artists, Hugh Brown Shue, with a very offbeat, funky record. And it's not that easy to find yet, but I'm sure if you ask for it, they'll order some more, and you can pick up a copy. Hugh Brown Shue, the album is called Bomb the Womb, and we heard an excerpt from his piece called The Artist. And that over music by Michael Brook, another incredible album, top quality record from 4AD Records. Cobalt Blue is the name of the release, Lock Bose of the tune by Michael Brook, guitarist who created the Infinite Guitar. I learned about that on Chris Doritas' Morning Becomes Eclectic a couple weeks back as he was his guest. Michael Brook lives in London, but he's from these parts. As a matter of fact, he's moving back to Los Angeles soon. So, good record. And then at the top of this set, another album that's brand new, actually, still hard to find in stores. Believe me, I've been trying, and I can't seem to locate a copy. It's a DIW release, which is a Japanese label. And the vocalist lives in San Francisco, and Bill Frisell plays on this record, plays guitar. Rindy Eckert is the vocalist. We heard Sitting on Top of the World, which is a blues traditional track from Finding My Way Home. That's the name of Rindy Eckert's new release. Hey, speaking of Morning Becomes Eclectic, tomorrow morning at 11:15, Chris's guest live in studio will be Perla Batala. Okay, say goodbye to 1992 at Highways on New Year's Eve with Drumming Out the Monkey Year. Lively percussion performances from Africa and the Philippines, followed by a celebratory dance party with music by DJ Jimmy Hori. And that's happening at Highways. The performance is set for 8:30 Thursday, December 31st. That's New Year's Eve, followed by the dance party from 10:30 in the evening until 2 in the morning. For more information, call 213-660-8587. That's 660-8587. Highways is located in Santa Monica. I'm Liza Richardson. You're listening to Man in the Moon on KCRW. And tonight and all week, I'm highlighting some of my favorite releases. So we continue. Oh, you know, and this year, we experienced sort of the second coming of Nick Drake. It seems that no one, well, my age group anyway, well, I didn't know anything about Nick Drake until now. Now he's sort of a hero for me. There have been tribute albums put out this year, lots of cover tunes by Nick Drake, and there's a gorgeous box set available of Nick Drake's 4 CDs that Ryko Disc put out this year. So in this set, you'll hear some music by Nick Drake, including this one, but it's by Walt Mink doing a cover tune of Nick Drake's Pink Moon on KCRW's Man in the Moon.

There are single careless bywords, portentous as a big bend in the Mississippi River. Hands, eyes, bywords. Out of these, love makes battlegrounds and workshops. There is a pair of shoes love wears, and the coming is a mystery. There is a warning love sends, and the cost of it is never written till long afterward. There are explanations of love in all languages, and not one found wiser than this. There is a place where love begins, and a place where love ends. Love asks nothing.

Nick Drake on KCRW. Nick Drake died at a young age in, I believe, 1970. Yeah, 1974 to be exact, November 25th, 1974, at the age of 26. This set was about Nick Drake. I believe that Nick Drake has enjoyed sort of a renaissance this year, as we've seen the release of his box set that's available on Hannibal Records. It's a 4-CD box set. Lovely. And then we also heard from a tribute record to Nick Drake this year. As a matter of fact, that's what we just heard from. The High Llamas gave us their version of The Chime of a City Clock, and that's available on an imaginary import called Brittle Days, a tribute to Nick Drake, and they urge you highly in the liner notes of this CD, if you haven't already purchased a Nick Drake album in its original form rather than cover tunes, then buy that first. I think that's nice of them to say that. But anyway, that's the High Llamas with The Chime of a City Clock, a Nick Drake tune. And then before that, Man in a Shed, one of my personal favorite Nick Drake tunes from Five Leaves Left. And then before that, we heard another Nick Drake classic that you hear a lot on KCRW. As a matter of fact, it's called Riverman by Nick Drake. And that's also available on this Hannibal Ryko disc box set. In between Riverman and Man in a Shed, we heard an excerpt from Explanations of Love with a reference to the Mississippi River. That was by Carl Sandburg from his album Fog and Other Poems, Explanations of Love, mixed with music by James Newton Howard, found on the soundtrack to the film The Grand Canyon. I guess that falls into the category of one of my favorite mixes of the year, because that's a mix that I've played quite a bit, especially lately. And it's the poetry of Carl Sandburg mixed with the music of James Newton Howard. And then before that, Riverman by Nick Drake. And at the top of this set, we heard another Nick Drake tune called Pink Moon. And that was done there by Walt Mink, a group that's new on Caroline Records. The album is called Miss Happiness by Walt Mink in this Nick Drake set. Tonight and all week, I'm highlighting some of my favorite releases of 1992 as we make our way to 1993. And that reminds me, make KCRW part of your New Year's resolution and start 1993 as a subscriber. 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Start 1993 with KCRW. It's a good beginning. Chris DeRitas is my co-producer. Ariana Morgenstern produces the calendar. And assistance tonight is from Warren Kolodny. I'm Liza Richardson. You're listening to Man in the Moon. It's 8:46, and a couple of calendar notes for New Year's Eve. From Russia comes the legendary Kirov Ballet to dance Tchaikovsky's, that is, magical holiday favorite, The Nutcracker, through January 3rd at the Music Center. This is the 100th anniversary of the Tchaikovsky classic being performed here by the company for which it was originally choreographed. Different dancers, though, of course. It's the ballet event of the century. Tickets for the Kirov Ballet are available at the Music Center or call 213-480-3232. That's 480-3232. Also, John Maucheri and the Hollywood Bowl Orchestra make their highly anticipated Music Center debut in a gala New Year's Eve celebration Thursday, December 31st at 8:30. Popular recording artist Patty Austin is guest vocalist with Maucheri and the orchestra in Coast to Coast, a concert featuring favorite music from Broadway and Hollywood. That's New Year's Eve coming up Thursday night. I'm here Thursday night in a recorded evening. You'll be hearing lots of great tunes, upbeat dance, fun stuff. That's Thursday night on Man in the Moon. There won't be much spoken word, and we'll keep pretty much to the music. I won't be saying much, and that's Thursday night on tape on Man in the Moon, starting at 8 o'clock. Okay, back to some of my favorite albums of the year. This is a new one that you've been hearing lately on KCRW. It's called Ambient Dub Volume 1, The Big Chill. It's a various artist release, and this one is by Original Rockers. It's called Sexy Selector on KCRW.

And the rain makes men down the wall, tongues down my throat, and bodies in my belly. Breathes me into little boy backyard streams, rushes mist and tail lights and dragon tongue, plays a shepherd's harp with the sidewalk steam, passes sparrows along the shutters of twilight traffic, screams a siren through the sooted flowers and woodhouse windows, sings pigeons in a parking lot, warbling in oily pools, marbles the faces driving the highway, cracking into a ball of smoke and seed, splintering engines and weeds. The rain takes the bread man from his truck, the dairy guy from his crates, the bus driver through her doors to watch the stars blow dripping between smokestacks and the sunrise, over a gull's disappearing wing, a dog belly glistening on the road. And the rain plays the river, and the river plays the folded lips of wax paper dolls, and the lips fold out bones and cellophane banners, dangling down.

watches the street's sagging 7-Eleven signs through headlit brains, resting between my belly and bones. Oh, these are the nights when the rain plays kids' hands on the back wall of a liquor store, and the floodlight trembles round the stretching mist, and the Budweiser neon stains the sky. These are the nights when the freeways kill and the trees lean to their lost ground, kissing the roots that break the sidewalk, leaves deviling memory in its never-stopping lips. These are the nights when the cars spin useless over the ground they do not know, and the streets long ridiculous to let their stones flow. Break out in dry tears at winds they do not understand, and hearts fondle the jacaranda that waves outside my door, and leave the passing tires for those who made them. These are the nights when the world wails and rises, sirens spreading, blue-tiered spiders beneath my floor. Well, these are the nights. The mist-draped dreams, the raindrop nights, when a pigeon nests in an overpass and the traffic listens.

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0: Tonight and all week, I'm highlighting some of my favorite releases of 1992. It's 5 minutes after 9 o'clock. I'm Liza Richardson. You're listening to Man in the Moon. We just heard Blood of Eden from a terrific new album by Peter Gabriel. Us is the name of it. It's on Geffen. Before that, the guitar piece was by the group 777, otherwise known as System 7. And we heard Fractal Liaison with guitarist Steve Hillage. And that's from a self-titled Caroline release that came out this year. Over that, we heard an excerpt from The Rain's poems from Jerusalem Donuts by a poet who lives here in Los Angeles, Steve Abey. And this is new on New Alliance Records. It's Steve Abey and his release, Jerusalem Donuts, falls into this category of one of the top records on my list, especially for spoken word. This is a goodie, Steve Abey. Okay, so we heard an excerpt from The Rain's poems over 777, also in the middle of a tune by Original Rockers. We heard Sexy Selector from a collection called Ambient Dub Volume 1, The Big Chill, a compilation album. That's an import. And it's available on Beyond Records. It's new. And that started the set 7 minutes after 9 o'clock now. And we continue with this is a given. This is in the top 10 for sure. Nena Cherry on KCRW.

0: Mike Beck. Beck. Just saying his name brings it all back. 1969, 7th grade, the lunchroom. Him with his skinny white self coming through the double doors in a full tilt pimp. Beck. Trying to pimp in a plaid shirt and high water bell bottoms from Value Mart. Him sticking his leg out to do a James Brown slide. What it is, people. And everyone in the lunchroom falling over laughing. Check out dude, check him out. He's sick. Beck, you're sick, Beck. What is happening, brother? And then the line that always came next. Shut up, Beck. Blacks, Asians, whites, all of us, even the teachers, even the janitors told Beck to shut up. In this way, I guess he was sort of our most equal opportunity person. In a time when our entire school was so violently divided, Beck was the great equalizer. We all thought he was a fool. And he would talk to anybody, the most beautiful girls, the most badass guys, the honor students, the special ed rejects, it didn't matter. Beck acted like he had no idea that on the food chain that ruled our junior high school, he was plankton. And his hair, a lopsided blonde afro, I mean, it was something we had never seen. In the halls it was, hey, Scrubhead, hey, White Brillo, or,
1: excuse me, Beck, you think you could explain your hair to me?
0: Even the school secretary, now Mike, you're not a bad looking boy, but that hairstyle. And then one day he's walking around the lunchroom with a clipboard, a sign-up sheet.
2: What it is, man.
0: Shut up, Beck.
2: Dare me to shave my head bald naked for 50 cents?
0: Yes.
2: Will you sign this paper swearing that if I shave my head bald naked, you will pay me?
0: Yeah. Man, he does it. Monday morning, you can't even get near his locker. A million people jamming in to see Beck's bald head. It's such a big deal that the vice principal finally drags him into the office, and then you see Beck having to do time on lunchroom cleanup for disruptive behavior. Him standing there in a white apron holding a stack of trays with every person who passes by stopping to feel his head. Plus, he makes 78 bucks. I had Beck in homeroom, biology, and art. He called me Foxy Lady at a time when I was definitely not considered foxy. And even though I'd act grossed out when he said it, I had to admit it kind of did make me feel good. He called all the girls nice things, and we all answered his call with a barf noise. Huh! Beck! In biology, when we dissected minks, it was Beck who invents the famous thing of sticking a milk straw in the mink lungs and then making them breathe, for which Mrs. Levins calls him an imbecile and then makes him look up the word in the dictionary and write the definition on the board. It was also Beck who's the first one to help her up after she skids on some dropped organs and falls on the floor. Him holding her arm and walking her back over to her desk when none of us knew what to do. Him asking her if she's okay and meaning it. And I remember watching him that day and realizing something horrifying. I liked him. I guess we all did. But I wasn't about to admit it. I mean, you could say Beck cracked you up. But to tell anyone you liked Mike Beck was to become one with him at the bottom of the fish tank. I just couldn't afford it. Not then. Nobody could. Not with the way our shaky world was set up. And if somebody had come up to me in the hall and told me that in 20 years, I would still remember him, and not just remember him, but remember him with undeniable affection, I would have answered with the barf noise. I looked him up in my yearbook. Beck. I mean, just looking at his picture gave me that same exact feeling. I was cracking up just seeing him gangster lean into the camera wearing an ugly shirt from Wigwam. I flipped through the pages to see what he wrote me. And then it hits me. I never asked him to sign my yearbook. What the? Ooh, check out Beck. Check him out. We're in the lunchroom. It's our after-school dance on a Friday at 3:30. All the shades are pulled down. The music is blasting. And Beck is out there. He's the only white guy on the dance floor. I think he's trying to do the funky chicken. People are laughing. Woo, Beck. My, but you are looking sly. He answers, right on, brother. And then he does this very out-of-style temptation spin and sticks his hand out saying, ooh, psychological. And people about die. Different black girls start taking turns dancing with him just to blow people's minds while their friends grab each other and double over. Look at him. He looks so retarded. Shut up, girl. Don't be making fun of my man. a guy named Derek jumps in.
3: Oh, Beck, teach it to me. Teach me your moves.
0: And Beck actually does. He slows it down, and Derek imitates his spazzy actions. And Robert Bogan jumps in, and Trent Nellums jumps in. And pretty soon, it's a whole soul train going down the middle, Beck in front. Just give me some kind of sign, girl. Oh, my baby, to show me that you're mine, girl. Oh, yeah. Beck! Who boldly went where none of us had ever gone before and did a brave funky chicken that turned the food chain upside down. Beck, man, where are you? Do you know that on that day everybody loved you? Are you listening to this? Can you hear my voice coming out of this speaker right now? It's Foxy Lady from Homeroom, man, and please, if I can just have one more chance, you have to sign my yearbook. I know what I would write in yours. Write the addition problem that I couldn't solve when I was 13, but I definitely have the answer now. To Mike Beck, you are too cool to be forgotten.

Music from B.B. King, that's from a reissue that came out very recently, as a matter of fact. It's a box set, 4 CDs in it, called King of the Blues, and it really outlines his career. I think it's the definitive collection, as every collection is supposed to be, but it starts in the 50s and goes until his most recent recordings. B.B. King, King of the Blues, that's Confessin' the Blues. And that's a top release of the year, as tonight I am profiling some of my favorite releases of the year. B.B. King on KCRW's Man in the Moon. And then before that, Aretha Franklin and another reissue. This is music written by Curtis Mayfield for the soundtrack to the film Sparkle. We heard Jump. That's a reissue by Aretha Franklin on Rhino's Atlantic and Atco remasters. Then before that, we heard music by Baby Ford, 20 Park Drive, the instrumental from the album Be Ford 9 by Baby Ford. Over that, the words of Linda Barry, we heard I Remember Mike, and it's a top monologue that really, really touched my heart this year in 1992. So this one is by Linda Barry. She is a cartoonist and a monologuist. We're expecting a full album out for Linda Barry coming out soon, so that'll probably be on my top 10 for next year, 1993. But so far, this is on my top 10 for this year, 1992. First Words from Gang of Seven is the name of the release that you can find this on, I Remember Mike by Linda Barry. At the top of this set, a woman who has been on my top 10 for the last 4 years, Nana Cherry. Homebrew is the name of this album. We heard Buddy X on KCRW. That's a Virgin release. And you're listening to Man in the Moon. It's 9:26. Thanks for joining me. Greg Maldonado and members of the Los Angeles Baroque Orchestra will ring in the old year, 1693, on New Year's Eve. This special event will take place in the elegant W.I. Simonson Mercedes-Benz showroom at Wilshire Boulevard and 17th Street in Santa Monica. The evening will feature a special performance on period instruments, dessert, champagne, and other merrymaking in the high Baroque style. The festivities begin at 9 o'clock. For reservations and further information, call 310-578-7698. That is 310-578-7698. 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

a membership packet. Start 1993 with KCRW. It's a good beginning. This is a guy who certainly fascinated me this year, Nick Cave. And this is from his release, came out this year, 1992, Henry's Dream, Brother, My Cup Is Empty.

She was so bad that when she walked down the hallways at school, the whispers and stifled giggles preceded her like a hurricane. She wore black leatherette hot pants and black vinyl lace-up boots. Her hair was dyed black, and she wore her boyfriend's faded denim jacket because it matched her eyes and the sky blue shadow she wore in wings that nearly reached her ears. She was so bad. She talked back to everyone, teachers and policemen alike, smoked in front of her mother, swore at her father, and carried a condom foil wrapped in her wallet way before it was acceptable for girls to do so. She was so bad as her marks, as bad as her complexion, worse than they all thought, but she didn't care what they thought. She didn't care when she got caught shoplifting earrings and nail polish from Woolworths. She cared about her appearance, though, in the same way a pimp or a gangster would. The day she became my idol, she dragged a turquoise chair all the way across the cafeteria because the orange one she'd been sitting in clashed with her outfit. She was so bad.

As girls go, that's Suzanne Vega, and Richard Thompson plays the guitar solo. Of course, Richard Thompson, he's so great. David Hidalgo from Los Lobos plays guitar on this record, this song, as a matter of fact. And Jerry Morata on drums and percussion. As Girls Go by Suzanne Vega, produced by Mitchell Froom, and this is on her album that came out this year, 99.9 degrees Fahrenheit. I'm Liza Richardson. You're listening to Man in the Moon, and tonight I'm sharing with you some of my favorite releases of this year, tonight and all week, as a matter of fact, as we approach the new year. So right before Suzanne Vega, we heard the poetry, or the words rather, a story by Pleasant Gaiman. She is one of the members of the group, the Ringling Sisters, and she's also a writer. I recently saw a column she wrote on the back of in the back of the LA Weekly. But we heard She Was So Bad by Pleasant Gaiman, and you can find that on a collection that's new, came out this year on New Alliance Records, an excellent collection of stories and thoughts of women based here in Los Angeles. It's called Disclosure, The Voices of Women. And that we heard over music by Swallow. And an album that came out this year, it's called Blowback. We heard Cherry Stars Collide, a 4AD release by Swallow. And then before that, Dress from Dry by PJ Harvey. And at the top of the set, Brother My Cup Is Empty from Henry's Dream by Nick Cave. All fascinating artists of 1992 in my book. It's 19 minutes before 10 o'clock. You're listening to KCRW. And a couple notes I'd like to tell you about New Year's Eve, which is coming up Thursday night. Don't forget, the Palomino in Hollywood, New Year's Eve, features Screamin' Jay Hawkins. For more information, call 818-764-4010. That's 818-764-4010. This one sounds fun. The Rainforest Action Network invites you to celebrate 1993 at the first annual All

Take it to the hoop, Magic Johnson. 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Now come back down with a reverse hoodoo gem off the spin and stick it in sweet, popping nets clean from 20 feet right side. Put the ball on the floor, Magic. Slide the dribble behind your back. Ease it deftly between your bony, stark legs, head bobbing ever which way. Up and down, you see everything on the court. Off the high yo-yo patter, stop and go dribble. You shoot a threading needle rope pass, sweet home to Kareem cutting through the lane. His skyhook pops the cards. Now lead the fast break, hit worthy on the fly now. Blind side of behind the back pinpoint pass for two more. Off the fake, looking the other way. You raise off balance into space, sweating chance of your name. Turn 180 degrees off the move, your legs scissoring space like a swimmer's yo-yoing motion in deep water. Stretching out now towards flea flight, you double pump through human trees, hang in place, slip the ball into your left hand, then deal it like a Las Vegas car dealer, off square glass into nets, living up to your singular nickname. So bad, you cartwheel the crowd towards frenzy, wearing now your electric smile, neon as your name. In victory, we suddenly sense your glorious uplift, your urgent need to be championed, and so we cheer, rejoicing with you for this Quicksilver, Quicksilver, Quicksilver moment of fame. So put the ball on the floor again, Magic. Juke and dazzle, shake and bake down the lane. Take the sucker to the hoop, Magic Johnson. Recreate reverse hoodoo gems off the spin. Deal alley-oop dunk-a-thon magician passes now. Double pump, scissor, vamp through space, hang in place, and put it all up in the sucker's face. Magic Johnson, and deal the round ball like the juju man that you am, like the shown-up shaman man that you am. Magic, like the shown-up spaceman you am.

0: that's it for Man in the Moon this evening, and I'll be back tomorrow night at 7 o'clock. That's Flowerhead. They're from Austin, Texas. Acid Rain is the name of the track from Cub Bloom, a release that came out this year as Tonight and All Week. I'm highlighting some of my favorite releases of the year. And right before Flowerhead, we heard from Disposable Heroes of Hypocrisy. Language of Violence is the track from Hypocrisy is the Greatest Luxury, and that's an Island release. Right before that, at the top of the set, new music from a group out of Los Angeles. They play the blues. They're called the Red Devils. Devil Woman was the track we heard from the album King King, a Deaf American release. And over that, over the end of that, the voice of Quincy Troop, who is Miles Davis's biographer, we heard Poem for Magic Johnson, as I guess this has been a big year for Magic Johnson as well. That's found in another great record for the year, Innings and Quarters. It's a spoken word release on New Alliance Records. Innings and Quarters, words referring to sports, and that's Quincy Troop. It's 2 minutes after 10 o'clock, running a little late. 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I'm Liza Richardson. Jason Bentley is next with Metropolis.
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It's Ozzo Motley on 89.9 KCRW rounding out the opening set on this first edition of Nocturna for 2005. Welcome to the program. Raul Campos here, your host and DJ till midnight. Ozzo Motley, who discovered America from street signs on Concord. Great LA band, Ozzo Motley. Came through with a fantastic full-length in 2004 and still dig that track quite a bit. Who discovered America? Something from DJ Angola, Bailalo. Wonder Wheel Records, that of Mr. Nicodemus. Compilation entitled Coney Island Love, put together by Nicodemus. Something new from Fusible, the Nortec vibe. No One Over 21 is a new single on Sonic 360. And I start off the program with a brand new DJ Spinamix of A Better Day. Louis Vega featuring Raul Midon, Elements of Life Extensions. Been looking forward to this for quite some time. Just got my hands on the promo, the full thing. So we'll be spinning some tunes from that over the next few weeks, as I think it's getting released at the end of this month. So, Elements of Life Extensions on Vega Recordings. In the background, Blue Business. 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

Plenty of good stuff in store for tonight. Be checking in with the new Rewind Number 4 compilation on Ubiquity. Some Brazilian sounds that I just got my hands on. Also got a bag full of new vinyl to spin for you. Perfect for 2005. Also some tickets for our subscribers to check out Los Lobos. Yet another local band. Superstars out of Islos, Los Lobos. It's going to be a show at the House of Blues in Anaheim. So subscribers, those tickets coming up in just a bit. Do stay tuned for that. Any questions? The number's here in the studio, 310-450-5183. Also want to mention a gig going on tonight. It's a very special event going on at Las Palmas, the Monday Night Social with the Budd Brothers. A very special guest DJ by the name of John Digweed. So if you miss them over New Year's Eve, here's your chance. And it's a special benefit edition of the Monday Night Social for the tsunami victims over in Indonesia, South Asia. So if you missed it, your chance to check out John Digweed. Tonight, a very intimate vibe at the Las Palmas restaurant for the Monday Night Social with the Budd Brothers. Again, if you want more info, 310-450-5183, or you can check the website, kcrw.com, and look for the club picks. 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

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The sounds of Madlib with Erykah Badu. It's called Special. White label 12-inch single. Don't have very much info, but you can tell it's Erykah. Special. Little classic Bob Marley. Jamming from the deluxe edition of Legend, Best Of, double CD set through Island. A little Coldplay in the set, Sparks from Parachutes. Something a little newer from GB, Caribbean Temptress. New full-length soundtrack for Sunrise.

also played the Jamaican Jerk remix of Golden, Jill Scott. I'm bringing back original rap. Also 12-inch single on the White Label Tip. At the top of the set, Dila doing Chaquito's Jive. Cool, Calm, and Collective is the compilation on 4Lux Records. And over the next couple weeks, KCRW presents a number of upcoming shows. A plethora of KCRW favorites ring in the new year with a special show including Jessica Hoop, Inara George, the Diddy Bops, and others at The Fold in Tangier. It's going to be Tuesday, January the 4th. Local duo West Indian Girl with special guest, the album Leaf, at the Detroit Bar in Costa Mesa, Thursday, January 13th. Singer-songwriter Grant Lee Phillips at Largo, Saturday the 15th of January. And singer-songwriter Ani DeFranco at the Wiltern, Saturday, February the 12th. 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Speaking of tickets, they're coming up. Los Lobos, House of Blues, Anaheim. 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

just another band from East LA, Los Lobos, covering the classic Sabor a Mi. Also heard Cumbia Raza, also from Los Lobos, coming for a couple of gigs at the House of Blues in Anaheim. And we have 5 pairs of tickets for our subscribers to see Los Lobos at the House of Blues Anaheim Friday, January the 7th. 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

you will swim the deepest sea and take that long clam down. Been all kind of pain and misery. I'm going to reverse myself.

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It is 89.9 KCRW. Rounding out the set, music from Maxwell from the full length Now. We heard Changed. Also something from Bent, I Can't Believe It's Over. Ariel's is the full length on Ministry of Sound. Music from Yam Hu, also in the set, covering the old school track Star of the Story. Rewind number 4 is the compilation forthcoming through Ubiquity that features that track. Some classics redone, revisited, rewound. Yam Hu doing the honors there. And Yam Hu, just one of the remixers and producers just to break through in 2004. He's actually coming to town to the Little Temple, end of January, Wednesday night. Don't have the exact date, but you can check the website, soulphonicsound.com. He's coming to town for DJ Santo's birthday at the Little Temple, formerly Transistor Lounge. Now it is called Soulphonic Sound. At the top of the set, something brand new on Citrona by the First Floor Brothers, the Chi-Town Strut. Brand new for 2005. In the background, music from Pneumatic Soul. Clean Machine is the full length, brand new on Ball of Wax Recordings. And it's wax with two X's. You can check the website for more info, ballofwax.com. And over the next couple weeks, you can catch a variety of live appearances happening right here on this very station, 89.9 KCRW, including Willie Mason joining Nick Harcourt on Sounds Eclectic Sunday, January the 9th. Moody pop band Shivery also joining Nick on Morning Becomes Eclectic. That's going to be Tuesday, the 11th of January. It is 11:24 on this Monday night. Racing to the top of the hour till midnight. At that time, Mr. Eric J. Lawrence, Dragnet. Very special edition of the program. Best of 2004, but he puts his own little twist on it, and he makes it a best of 2004 and 1984. So it should be a very interesting show coming up at midnight with Eric J. Lawrence. Do stay close.

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0: brand new music coming from JT Donaldson, going under the name Dirty Kicks. The name of this track is Sax and Violence. It's a brand new single coming on Gallery Music Group. Also something from Shea Damier featuring Leroy Burgess. Your Love Lifted Me Up, and it's a Harley and Muscle remix that I played. Brand new on Track Mode, the label of Mr. Brett Dancer. Also something from the new Elements of Life Extensions full length on Vega Recordings from Louis Vega, the Kenny Dope remix of Cerca de Mi. Collection of some remixes, some new tunes, Elements of Life Extensions. Just out of that, something from the Thievery Corporation, Lebanese Blonde, going back to the year 2000. Mirror Conspiracy is the full length on 18th Street Lounge. And at the top of the set, the Brothers Behind the Light with Supreme Beings of Leisure. Brothers Behind the Light, Jake DeVere and yours truly, hooking up with SBL for If You Want. John Kelly and Eastern Sun Remix, forthcoming through Binary Soul, a little label that we're starting up for the new year. Hope you enjoyed the tune. Should be dropping soon. Another 8 minutes to go before turning it over to Eric J. Lawrence with Dragnet till 3 o'clock in the a.m. So plenty of good stuff still in store. 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

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We are a community service of Santa Monica College. Also want to thank Mr. Greggy Villarreal for coming through on this Monday night, the first edition of Nocturna for 2005. And let us remind you one more time, coming up, Dragnet with a special best of 2004 and 1984. Should be a very cool mix of some tunes till 3 o'clock in the morning. Catch the program most weeknights. We do call it Nocturna, 10 to midnight. Until tomorrow night, buenas noches.

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Good evening. It's Monday night in Metropolis at 18 minutes after 8 o'clock. I'm Liza Richardson sitting in for Jason Bentley. We just heard the music of The Grassy Knoll, which is the work of Bob Green, and the album, it's new, it's called Positive. We heard one from it. It's called Corrosion of the Masses, and it's new on Antilles Records from The Grassy Knoll, based in San Francisco. Before The Grassy Knoll, we heard from the band Deus. They have something new out, but this is old, from 1994 on Island Records. The Worst Case Scenario is the name of the album. And we heard the tune WC's First Draft from Deus. And right before that, something brand new from Radiohead. You can find this on the soundtrack to the film Romeo and Juliet. William Shakespeare's Romeo and Juliet opens in theaters this Friday. It's a fine film. I was lucky to see it last night, and I was impressed. Definitely, I can highly recommend it. The music works so well in the soundtrack, and in fact, there's some great tracks on the soundtrack that I'll share with you tonight. We heard Talk Show Host. It's by Radiohead. They produced it and wrote it. It was mixed by Nellie Hooper, who gets the music credit for the entire CD. The CD was supervised by Karen Rackman, and it's another great one from her. Right before Radiohead, we heard the music of Beanfield, sounding very Twin Peaks inspired, if not sampled from Twin Peaks, and certainly a big portion of Regiment by Brian Eno and David Byrne from My Life in the Bush of Ghosts, featured on that Beanfield track called Charles. You can find this on a collection. It's called Pop Fiction, and it's dedicated in loving memory to Warren Kolodny, who compiled it along with Jason Bentley. And it's available on Quango Records, just out, Pop Fiction, a collection of very dramatic tunes. It's 20 minutes after 8 o'clock, and still ahead, we'll have music coming up from Baby Fox, Sukiya. They have a record release party this Wednesday night at Spaceland. We'll hear from Sneaker Pimps, The Wedding Present, and the Swedish Invasion continues to spread with new music from Cloudberry Jam. It's all ahead in Metropolis.

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0: It's new music from Baby Fox, and the tune is entitled Celebrate Curly Locks. You can find this on a new recording. It's called Normal Family, and it's available domestically through Roadrunner Records. Baby Fox coming from England. A Normal Family. And before that, Sneaker Pimps, Becoming X is the name of this release. It's forthcoming on Virgin Records. It should be out in February domestically. And we heard Tesco Suicide from Sneaker Pimps. A short excerpt from the Emmanuel Top record from Asteroid. We heard Conclusion. It's new on Nova Mute as an import. And then at the top of the set, we heard from Fotech with Pharaoh. And this is found on a collection put together by LTJ Bookham. It's called Logical Progression, and it's available on FFRR. I'm Liza Richardson. The time is 8:36. I'm sitting in for Jason Bentley. He's back tomorrow night. I'm usually here for the A-List every Saturday and Sunday afternoon from 3 until 5. And for Man on the Moon every Friday night at midnight for half an hour mix of spoken music.
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0: The Swedish invasion continues to spread with new music from Cloudberry Jam.

What a great moan it is. I can't get next to you. That's Al Green from his greatest hits from 1972 on the Right Stuff Records. Then before that, we heard a Bill Withers tune as performed by Michelle Endegao Cello, and that's the Head Nod remix of it from her album Peace Beyond Passion. The remix, though, is on a single. Who is he and what is he to you? Michelle Endegao Cello has changed her name to... I can't remember. Can you, Evelyn? Evelyn. It's Shakur something. Yeah, something Shakur. Anyway, at the top of the set, we heard from the Cloudberry Jam, and they are from Sweden. Yet another band from Sweden. Providing the Atmosphere is the name of the album, and we heard Clichés. A couple good tracks on here. I might try to get back to it tonight. Before Metropolis is over, it's available on North of No South Records. So Metropolis is here till 10 o'clock, and at that time, it's Brave New World with Trisha Halloran, so stay tuned. And at midnight, it is, of course, Monsieur Bruno Gez with Shortwave. That's tonight at midnight, so stay tuned. My thanks to Evelyn, who's with me in the studio tonight. I'm Liza, sitting in for Jason. And I've got a couple of tips for you, and here they are. Errands, Borders, Fingerprints in Long Beach, Hear Music, Moby Disc, No Life, Penny Lane, Rhino, Tower, and Virgin. Those are the record stores that we recommend that you shop at because you can find a lot of the titles that you're looking for. Things that you hear right here on KCRW. And Metropolis. It's 11 minutes before 9 o'clock. Tomorrow morning in the 10 o'clock hour, Chris Derides will be welcoming a guest DJ from the band Sukiya. By the way, Sukiya is performing on Wednesday night at Spaceland. It's the record release party for their new album. It's called Contacto Espacial con el Tercer Sexo, which means space contact with the third sex. And it comes out in stores tomorrow on Nickelback Records. So in the 10 o'clock hour, one of the guys from Sukiya will be Chris's guest DJ in the 11 o'clock hour. We'll hear from Sukiya coming up in this next set, and it's a track. It's produced by the Dust Brothers. Now, here's a new remix of a Beck tune. It's remixed by the Dust Brothers. It's a remix of Devil's Haircut called Dark and Lovely on KCRW and Metropolis.

the music of Sukiya. One of the guys from the band Sukiya will be joining Chris Douridas in the 10 o'clock hour with a guest DJ set tomorrow on Morning Becomes Eclectic, and they're having a record release party for this very recording, Sukiya, on Wednesday at Spaceland with the band 10 Cent. A very eerie, creepy kind of record, perfect for Halloween. And here's one more to get you in the Halloween spirit. This is Erie Vaughn and Mike Morantz on KCRW and Metropolis.

that's the end. It kind of leaves you hanging. That's the kind of end that song ends with. 7 minutes after 9 o'clock. I'm Liza Richardson, sitting in for Jason Bentley. It's Metropolis on a Monday night. This is KCRW Santa Monica at 89.9, KCRY Indio Palm Springs 89.3, and KCRU Oxnard Ventura 89.1 FM, KCRW. A community service of Santa Monica College, National Public Radio for more of Southern California. We just heard music by request. It's by BT, and it features the vocals of Tori Amos. BT is a producer on Perfecto Records in England, and it's just out on Reprise, and this is the first single from the Emo sampler, Blue Skies, from BT. Right before that, we heard from the band Sleepy. They're from Seattle, Washington. Extra Strength Records brings us this recording called I Could See the Moon, and we heard Drowning from Sleepy. Right before that, the Halloween sounds of Erie Vaughn and Mike Morantz. The screams that we heard mixed in with that tune were actually by Gregory Whitehead. And I mixed those two things together. Erie Vaughn and Mike Morantz have a special Halloween recording. It's new on Caroline Records to put you in the mood for the impending doom that is Halloween. Sukiya in the set from Third... No, it's called Space Contact with the Third Sex. It's coming out tomorrow morning on Nickelbag Records, in stores throughout Los Angeles, finally. We've been playing it here at KCRW for a couple months now. Warren Kolodny actually introduced this record to the KCRW audiences. And we heard The Dream Machine. It was produced by the Dust Brothers, not the entire album, but that particular track, The Dream Machine, by Sukiya. Please join Chris DeRitas tomorrow in the 10 o'clock hour for a guest DJ appearance from Sukiya. And then their record release party is on Wednesday night at Spaceland. Okay, then at the top of the set, we heard one remixed by the Dust Brothers. It's by Beck, and it's a remix of Devil's Haircut called Dark and Lovely. KCRW thanks the Lemley Theaters for their support, playing at the Lemley's Music Hall in Beverly Hills, November 3rd through November 14th. Cinema Judaica, the Los Angeles Jewish Film Festival. Stay tuned. Still ahead, we have music from The Wedding Present. We'll hear from Cloudberry Jam again, and we'll hear from Ed Cooper, and something else from the Romeo and Juliet soundtrack. Stay tuned to KCRW and Metropolis.

The music is by Alex Reese, and it's remixed by Kruder and Dorfmeister. Jazzmaster is the name of it. You can find it on the brand new collection from Quango Records. It's called Pop Fiction. 14 minutes after 9 o'clock, it's a Monday night.

It's music from the forthcoming film William Shakespeare's Romeo and Juliet, opens this Friday in theaters, and that's Gavin Friday with Angel and a remix. It's a soundtrack put together by Nellie Hooper, and he mixed a lot of the tracks that are on here, including that one. That's Angel from Gavin Friday from Romeo and Juliet. And then before that, we heard from Ed Cooper. He's based in Australia, and he's formerly of the band The Saints and The Laughing Clowns and The Aints. This is an outstanding recording, and it sounds totally different from his previous records. And that's one called Pushin' Fear Number 2 from the album Frontierland by Ed Cooper. And it's available domestically on Hot Records. So, no, let's see. Hot would be the Australian label, and TRG is the domestic label. In fact, that's Ed Cooper. The Wedding Present at the top of the set with Venus, and you can find this on Saturnalia, their latest on Cooking Vinyl Records. I'm Liza Richardson. I'm sitting in for Jason Bentley in Metropolis on a Monday night. I'm usually here for the A-List every Saturday and Sunday from 3 until 5 p.m. and for Man on the Moon every Friday night at midnight for a half an hour mix of spoken music. Jason will be back tomorrow, and on Wednesday night you can catch him because he'll be manning the turntables before and after the show for Porno for Pyros at the Mayan Theater with the Fun Lovin' Criminals opening up that show. That's this Wednesday, the 30th of October. There will also be fortune tellers and tarot card readers. So that's this Wednesday at the Mayan Theater. Call Ticketmaster for tickets 213-480-3232. Here's Future.

Oh, oh, oh, oh, oh, oh, oh, oh, oh, oh, oh, oh, oh, oh, oh, oh, oh, oh, oh, oh, oh, oh, oh, oh, oh, oh, oh, oh, oh, oh, oh, oh, oh, oh, oh, oh, oh, oh, oh, oh, oh, oh, oh, oh, oh, oh, oh, oh, oh, oh, oh, oh, oh, oh, oh, oh, oh, oh, oh, oh, oh, oh, oh, oh, oh, oh, oh, oh, oh, oh, oh, oh, oh, oh, oh, oh, oh, oh, oh, oh, oh, oh, oh, oh, oh, oh, oh, oh, oh, oh, oh, oh, oh, oh, oh, oh, oh, oh, oh, oh, oh, oh, oh, oh, oh, oh, oh, oh, oh, oh, oh, oh, oh, oh, oh, oh, oh, oh, oh, oh, oh, oh, oh, oh, oh, oh

0: this.
1: It's a Monday night in Metropolis. We're between the music of Brian Eno and David Byrne and something brand new from Stereolab. From

0: one of those very upbeat Swedish new bands, and it's the sound of Cloudberry Jam. All the bands from Sweden aren't quite so upbeat. There's definitely some other styles coming out of the Nordic area, and that's Cloudberry Jam. Just came into the station today. It sounds pretty fun, and that's a tune called Going Further, and it's available on North of No South Records out of Sweden. Then before that, we heard from Stereo Lab. They're from France. Laminations is the name of the single. It's a remix by Wagon Christ. Actually, we heard one called One Small Step. It's not a remix. It's just an extra track not found on the album, but only on this single from Stereo Lab and Wagon Christ called Laminations. But the tune that we heard was One Small Step. Right before that, classic music from Brian Eno and David Byrne from the album My Life in the Bush of Ghosts. We heard A Secret Life, and that dates back to 1981. The top of the set, we heard from the Future Loop Foundation. It's new and available domestically on Mammoth Records, and we heard Discovery, and the album is called Time and Bass. That started out the set 13 minutes before 10 o'clock. Stay tuned. Coming up next, a band that I'm fond of from Portland, Oregon. Heat Miser is next on KCRW and Metropolis. I'm Liza Richardson, sitting in for Jason tonight.
1: Bob Dole's big gamble on California. Will it help his party hold on to the Congress even if he can't win? I'm Warren Olney. Tuesday on Which Way LA, Republicans are divided on Dole's use of Prop 209. Could a backlash do it more harm than good? That's Which Way LA, Tuesday from 1 to 2 in the afternoon. Repeated at 7 on KCRW.

0: Such a beautiful track. It's called Beethoven Street, and it features the cello work of Gay Yi Westerhoff with the band Palmskin Productions, and it's from their album Remelixer, and it's hopefully going to be available domestically on Virgin Records, but for now it's on Cherry Bear Virgin as an import out of England, and that's Palmskin Productions with Beethoven Street. Right before that, music from France from Source Music. Source Lab Volume 2 is the collection that this various artist collection comes from. And we heard Zend Avesta, that's the name of the artist, and the tune is Free Jaw. And at the top of the set, we heard from Heat Miser from Mike City Sons. That's the name of the new recording on Caroline Records. And we heard Get Lucky from Heat Miser. That's it for Metropolis tonight. Thanks very much for keeping us company. Thanks to Evelyn for helping me out on the phones. I'm Liza Richardson. Jason's back tomorrow. And you can catch me Friday night at midnight for a half an hour mix of spoken music. That's Man in the Moon. And my new show, weekends 3 to 5 in the afternoon. It's The A-List on KCRW Santa Monica at 89.9, KCRY Indio Palm Springs 89.3, and KCRU Oxnard Ventura 89.1 FM. 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
2: All that I have to say is to tell you that the lantern is the moon. I, the man in the moon. This thorn bush, my thorn bush. And this dog, my dog.

For the seven lakes by no man these verses. Rain, empty river, a voyage. Fire from frozen cloud, heavy rain in the twilight. Under the cabin roof was one lantern, the reeds are heavy, bent, and the bamboos speak as if weeping. Autumn moon, hills rise about lakes against sunset. Evening is like a curtain of cloud, a blur above ripples, and through it sharp long spikes of the cinnamon, a cold tune amid reeds. Behind hill, the monk's bell borne on the wind. Sail past here in April, may return in October. Boat fades in silver slowly, sun blaze alone on the river. Where wine flag catches the sunset, sparse chimneys smoke in the cross light. Comes then snow scur on the river, and the world is covered with jade. Small boat floats like a lantern, the flowing water clots as with cold. At San Yin there are people of leisure. Wild geese swoop to the sandbar, clouds gather above the hole of the window. Broad water, geese line out with the autumn. Rooks clatter over the fishermen's lanterns. A light moves on the north skyline, where the young boys prod stones for shrimp. In 1700 came Sing to these hill lakes. A light moves on the south skyline. State by creating riches should thereby get into debt. This is infamy, this is Geryon. This canal still goes to Tenshi. The old king built it for pleasure. Kai men ran kai, kyu man man kai, jitsu getsu go kwa. Tan fuku tan kai. Sun up, work, sun down to rest. Dig well and drink the water. Dig field, eat the grain. Imperial power is, and to us what is it? The fourth, the dimension of stillness, and the power over wild beasts.

That's Joe Henry on KCRW. He'll be Chris Dorides' guest tomorrow morning on Morning Becomes Eclectic at 11:15. Joe Henry played tonight at the Hollywood Roosevelt Hotel, and he's playing tomorrow night as well, opening up for Jimmy Dale Gilmore, who is coming up next on Man in the Moon. And from Joe Henry's new album, Kindness of the World, new on Mammoth Records, we heard Fireman's Wedding just now. And don't forget to join Chris tomorrow on Morning Becomes Eclectic. 11:15, Joe Henry will be playing live with his full band. That'll be great. So right before Joe Henry, we heard from Elvis Costello with So Like Candy, and that followed Long Ago and Far Away from Amelia Rodriguez's collection of American songs. And then at the top, we heard some sounds of Yusuf Latif with Plum Blossom from Eastern Sounds. And over that, the poetry of Ezra Pound. We heard one of his cantos, and it's found on a spoken arts recording by the very old Ezra Pound when he recorded that. The very top, the voice of Natalie Merchant to open up Man in the Moon. It's 12:22. Thanks for joining me. I'm Liza Richardson, and you're listening to a mix of spoken word and music. Monday through Friday, midnight to 3, it's Man in the Moon. Next Monday night, October 18th at 8 o'clock, Barry Yorgrau will be reading excerpts from More Stories at Big and Tall Books, located at 7311 Beverly Boulevard. For more information, call 213-939-5022. Next Tuesday night, the 19th, Joel Lippmann will be my guest on Man in the Moon. So please join us next Tuesday night. Joel Lippmann reading from about 12:30 until 1 in the morning next Tuesday night right here on KCRW. One more note about poetry. Tomorrow night, that's Thursday night, Maricela Norte will be reading at the Arundel Antiquarian Bookstore. That's located at 8380 Beverly Boulevard in Los Angeles. For more information, call 213-852-9852. Maricela Norte reading tomorrow night. Stay tuned for Johnny Shines. Here's Jimmy Dale Gilmore on KCRW. Be sure to catch him tomorrow night if you get the chance at the Hollywood Roosevelt Hotel.

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2: 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Point to the top.
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3: I think when you did like silencio or like hardcore.

you know, before you're done with the previous things anyways.

When you're alone and life is making you lonely, you can always go downtown. Dress casually but with great flair, and go to a place where the people really care very little about you, but they are just like you. Speakers veritably swing with sheer volume as you shout your life story and witty repartee into the ear of someone who is just like you. And when you wake up in the morning with even your socks, which you slept in, smelling of smoke, you'll know that you were yelling last night as loud as the folks out at air traffic control. Rock and roll.

It's from a 1990 Polydor import by the group Sun Sonic. It's produced by Youth, now known for his work with U2's latest album. He produced it, but that's Sun Sonic from 1990. Shay Shay is the name of the track, and it's from an imported 12-inch. Right before that, the Smith and Mighty bonus beats from the Manchild 12-inch of Nena Cherry. And let's see, we heard two of those, and in between those two bonus beat sections, we heard an excerpt from Time of Our Lives from Bombazine, which is new from Marin Cadell, a spoken word artist out of Canada. So before Nena Cherry and Marin Cadell, we heard a piano improvisation by Andy Armour with ambient conversation and Smokey Hormel on guitar and Duke McVinney on bass. In the spirit of John Cage, that's a truly ambient recording with natural conversation happening simultaneous to improvised piano by Andy Armour. It was recorded at KCRW on September 10th in preparation for a live broadcast on Man on the Moon. Theo Mondel engineering that. So that's Andy Armour on piano. Then before that, Johnny Shines. And at the top, we heard from Jimmy Dale Gilmore with Honky Tonk Masquerade. It's a tune written by Joe Ely and done there by Jimmy Dale Gilmore, who played earlier tonight at the Hollywood Roosevelt Hotel, and he's playing tomorrow as well. And that's from the album Fair and Square, which is not his latest release, but a former release. Jimmy Dale Gilmore, what a fine, sweetheart guy. I started this set. So, you're listening to Man on the Moon on KCRW. I'm Liza Richardson. This Friday night, Eggtooth is performing at Largo, and that's at 10:30. Largo is located on Fairfax across from Cantor's. Thursday night, that's tomorrow night, Thursday, October 14th, at 8:30, Lotion, a band, opens up for Mazzy Star and Heidi Berry at the Alligator Lounge, 3321 Pico Boulevard in Santa Monica. Here's something new from the Teenage Fan Club on KCRW at 9 minutes before 1 o'clock.

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That's by request. New Cocteau Twins. We heard Summer Blink. That's from the new EP, Evangeline. Ahead of that, also new from an EP, the Motorcycle Boy EP by Gutterball, we heard The Fire That Burns Both Ways. And then ahead of that, something also from a new EP by Luscious Jackson. This is new on Grand Royal Records. That's the Beastie Boys label. Find Your Mind is the name of the track from Luscious Jackson and the new Daughters of the Chaos CD single. And then right before that, the sort of the rap spoken word piece was by New Kingdom. This is new on G Street Records. The album is entitled Heavy Load, and we heard Mad World. And at the top, Teenage Fan Club. That's new from another EP called Norman 3. We heard Older Guys. A couple more EPs coming up in this next set. Also coming up, some new spoken words from Tom Waits. That's on the way. Up next, Drop 19s. KCRW thanks Cream Magazine for its support. Cream, the magazine that covers the world's music on newsstands in 18 countries. 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

stomach rumbles, that's the way the bee bumbles. That's the way the needle pricks. That's the way the glue sticks. That's the way the potato mashes. That's the way the pan flashes. That's the way the market crashes. That's the way the whip lashes. That's the way the teeth gnashes. That's the way the gravy stains.

0: It's from Paul and Linda McCartney from Ram. That's Three Legs. And before that, something new from Hut Records and the new Ripped EP by Delicious Monster. We heard IOU. Followed an excerpt from the new Tom Waits recording, brand new on Island Records, called The Black Rider. It's not out yet. That's from an advanced cassette. And we heard an excerpt from The Way the Moon Wanes, Tom Waits. And then at the top, Drop 19s. And that's the name of the group. We heard Sea Rock, and that's from a new EP called Limp, the Limp EP from Drop 19s. It's 18 minutes after 1 o'clock. KCRW invites you to participate in a human rights urgent action in conjunction with Amnesty International. This month, our prisoner of conscience is Rafael Barrios from Colombia. He's president of the Human Rights Lawyers Association and has worked on numerous important cases. And he has received death threats and is being followed by security force agents. Other lawyers have been recently attacked, and now Amnesty believes that Dr. Barrios is being targeted. So please participate in this urgent action. All you need to do is write a letter, call us at 310-450-5183 for a background sheet and instructions. You don't need to be a subscriber, just ask for the urgent action material at 310-450-5183.
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2: Everything was silent.

Now, since reading is going reasonably well, I'd like to try to read Howell. Have we got time and patience to go through more poetry now?

I saw the best minds of my generation destroyed by madness, starving, hysterical, naked, dragging themselves through the Negro streets at dawn looking for an angry fix, angel-headed hipsters burning for the ancient heavenly connection to the starry dynamo in the machinery of night, who poverty in tatters and hollow-eyed and high sat up smoking in the supernatural darkness of cold water flats floating across the tops of cities contemplating jazz, who bared their brains to heaven under the L and saw Mohammedan angels staggering on tenement roofs illuminated, who passed through universities with radiant cool eyes hallucinating Arkansas and Blake Light tragedy among the scholars of money and war, who were expelled from the academies for crazy

marijuana for New York, who ate fire and paint hotels, or drank turpentine in Paradise Alley, death, or purgatoried their torsos night after night, with dreams, with drugs, with waking nightmares, incomparable blind streets of shuddering cloud and lightning in the mind, leaping toward poles of Canada and Patterson, illuminating all the motionless world of time between. Peyote solidities of halls, backyard green tree cemetery dawns,

jogging light of mine, who chained themselves to subways for the endless ride from Battery to Holy Bronx on Benzedrine until the noise of wheels

Fugazis, listening to the crack of doom on the hydrogen jukebox. Book talk continuously 70 hours from park to pad to bar to Bellevue to the Brooklyn Bridge. A lost battalion of platonic conversationalists jumping down the stoops, off fire escapes, off windowsills, off Empire State, out of the moon. Yakety yakking, screaming, vomiting, whispering facts and memories and anecdotes and eyeball kicks and shocks of hospitals and jails and wars. Whole intellects disgorged in total recall for 7 days and nights with brilliant eyes, meet for the synagogue, cast on the pavement, who vanished into nowhere Zen, New Jersey, leaving a trail of ambiguous picture postcards of Atlantic City Hall, suffering eastern sweats and Tangerian bone grindings and migraines of China under junk withdrawal in Newark's bleak furnished room, who wandered around

family vibrated at their feet in Kansas, who loaned it through the streets of Idaho, seeking visionary Indian angels who were visionary Indian angels, who thought they were only mad when Baltimore gleamed in supernatural ecstasy, who jumped in limousines with a Chinaman of Oklahoma on the impulse of winter, midnight, streetlight, small town rain, who lounged hungry and lonesome through Houston seeking jazz or sex or soup and followed the brilliant Spaniard to converse about America and eternity, a hopeless task, and so took ship to Africa, who disappeared into the volcanoes of Mexico, leaving behind nothing but the shadow of dungarees and the lava and ash of poetry never got written, scattered in fireplace Chicago, who reappeared on the West Coast investigating the FBI in beards and shorts, with big pacifist eyes sexy in their dark skin, passing out incomprehensible leaflets.

It's from the Stars of Dakar featuring Youssou N'Dour on vocals. This is a reissue. It's just out on Stern's Africa Records. And that's Estachina from an album entitled Absa Gwaye, Stars of Dakar. And right before that, we heard from Charles Mingus actually playing piano. This is a track entitled Myself When I Am Real. Mingus, of course, is known for his bass work, but he was an expert piano player too, and he got to express himself on Myself When I Am Real. And that is found on the new anthology on Rhino Records called 13 Pictures by Charles Mingus. And over most of it, we heard an excerpt from Howl by Allen Ginsberg from a new collection on Fantasy Records that compiles a lot of the poetry from San Francisco of the mid-century. It's called Howls, Raps, and Roars, and that's the classic, probably the most classic of all spoken word pieces, Howl by Allen Ginsberg. And then before all that, we heard from Charles Mingus with Slop. That's from Shoes of the Fisherman's Wife for some jive-ass slippers. And at the very top, The Last Poets talk about the history of jazz in a collection called Bird's Word from Chess Desmond. The Last Poets started the set. It's 14 minutes before 2 o'clock. Good evening. Good morning. I'm Liza Richardson. Thanks for listening to a mix of spoken word and music that's Man in the Moon on KCRW. KCRW thanks Caffeine Magazine, Poetry, Fiction, Art, Friction for its support. 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It's available for free at your local coffee house. 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

All the pictures on the wall. That's new from Wildwood by Paul Weller. It's so far only an import. Hopefully domestic soon. Paul Weller. Right before that, we heard from 10 Base T. This is from a new label out of San Francisco called Ubiquity Records, and it's a collection called Home Cookin', and we heard Hip Hop Culture, a short poem, spoken word piece by 10 Base T. At the top, we heard something new from A Tribe Called Quest. Award Tour is the name of this new 12-inch that began the set. It's 3 minutes before 2 o'clock. This is KCRW Santa Monica and KCRU Oxnard, a community service of Santa Monica College at 89.9 and 89.1 FM, National Public Radio for more of Southern California. KCRW thanks the Lemley Theaters for their support, now screening at the Lemley's Music Hall in Beverly Hills, Bad Behavior with Sinead Cusack and Stephen Rio. Stay tuned for Joe Frank, an excerpt from Joe Frank coming up, and also new music from Altered State. This is new from Sven Vath.

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Don't tell me. 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

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Soon the lawn chairs will be ripe. There, feel those delicate little ribs. 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Now to conclude, like I told you, we headed out to the orchard and looked a while. It seemed all right. The apples weren't complaining. Bird of the mountain strolling around, making up a little song, maybe to the sun, or for his special friends or his sweetheart, or just to himself. 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

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There are five elephants in this meadow, and two of them are lying down, and the other three are sort of moseying around. But on the other side of the fence is a body of water. And yesterday, these elephants were in this water, and I tell you, it was the most adorable thing to see these elephants bathing each other and themselves. They scoop up this water in their trunks, and they splash it on themselves, and then they splash it on each other. It's really great, and it looks so cool, and it's so hot here. I gotta get off the phone, but the other day, I went to the beach here, and I saw a man water's edge, who was going to go snorkeling, apparently. And this guy was wearing a wetsuit. 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I broke out into such a sweat. I had an anxiety attack like I haven't had for years. I had to leave. And the thought of it,

0: It sounds like a pretty cool album. It's new on Warner Brothers by Altered State. Dose is the name of the album. And it sounds like it employs some cool ambient techniques. That's Life on a Skateboard, Altered State. And then before that, we heard an excerpt from In the Dark from last Saturday's program by Joe Frank. In the Dark with Joe Frank airs every Saturday at 6 o'clock. We heard an excerpt from last week's program called Problems, featuring the music of William Orbit from Strange Cargo 2. And that's Joe Frank over that. I don't know if it's his voice, but it certainly was from his program. And then before that, we heard the music of Sven Vath. This is new on IQ Records. Ritual of Life is the name of the 12-inch single. It's actually a CD single, and we heard the Neutron 9000 remix of Ritual of Life by Sven Vath, and over most of it, the poetry of Kenneth Patchen with Hurrah for Anything. And that started the set. It's 14 minutes after 2 o'clock. Stay tuned to KCRW. KCRW thanks Landmark Theaters for their support now on screen at the New Art Theater in West Los Angeles is Black Cat, a Hong Kong action thriller about a beautiful young woman who was forced to become an international assassin. This is new from New Kingdom.
1: Right.

It's the voice of Lee Scratch Perry with the Dub Syndicate. That's called 93 Struggle from a new release entitled Echomania. New on New Sound Records, produced by Adrian Sherwood by the Dub Syndicate. And then before that, we heard from New Kingdom. This is new on G Street Records. Heavy Load is the name of the album. We heard Lazy Smoke. Before that, Boss Hog, featuring John Spencer of the John Spencer Blues Explosion. We heard Samsara from Girl, new on Amphetamine Records by Boss Hog. And then ahead of that, new on Sub Pop Records, Dangle from Manos by a duo called the Spinanes. It's guitar and drums and vocals, no bass on that band, the Spinanes. At the top, we heard from the New Kingdom again. Also from Heavy Load, we heard Half Seas Over. That began the set. It's 2:31. I'm Liza Richardson, and you're listening to Man in the Moon on KCRW. Thanks for joining me, keeping me company this morning. This is music by Brian Eno. It's the Landed mix of Fractal Zoom, remixed by Moby. And we're going to listen to this just for a second. A little ambiance before we get into this spoken word piece. It's called What is the Matter in Amy Glennon? And it's by Sheila Davies. That's coming up next on KCRW and Man in the Moon.

She was born on a night when the moon was seen twice before the sun rose. The Khamsin wind blew bright plumaged birds in through the window. Her head was an eclipse, a red sun, a red dome ring, a rose gold crown, but she entered the world feet first. She laughed and she listened. Because a sprinkling of marble dust made it shine, the smile in her face was inhuman, and she grew up questioning the legend of her own species.

0: It's a black, blacker than black night in the luminiferous ether of the prairie, where the girls are cleaner because of the dust. There's a sickle moon in front of me, just rising again to its sea legs, and over my head are the giants and the dwarves and Hercules counting teeth in the mouth of the dog star, and under my bare feet is the center of the flat, flat earth.
1: Oh, Columbus!
0: Oh, Columbus, I've lost my way, tapping in the black-soaked mazes of the dark with only my thought experiments to guide me. Everything thinks, all of nature and ideas and machines. They speak or they sing, and I listen. I am who I am, and who I am not. I brood myself into thought, I brood thought into warmth, and I am alive in my own mind, experimenting with comets of insight and paradox and mummified logic, and my golden germ brooding until sparks ignite in the supreme solution of thought.
1: Let your body do the walking.
0: Yes, my body has followed me here. It seems to go everywhere I do, but it must be a phantom. My body doesn't remain the same, it doesn't change with time, and it isn't in motion. I think, therefore, I am not a body. I mean, I know I must have a body, but I seem to lack a physical interpretation. I mean, what I mean to say is, I think my body has been desold.
1: Let your body do the walking.
0: I don't want to walk. I walk enough in my thoughts, and sometimes they walk in me. There's one thought, though, it's almost an idea. There's a voice inside of the idea that seems to endure fire, but I can only hear it. I can't see it. I don't know what it is.
2: Humanity, some say, doesn't know what it is. Neither ruler of ice nor fire. An animal with reason who has learned to walk. A god with desire who has learned to walk.
0: I can't because I don't have one, because I lost it to the great old fathers of science. I let them split my mind from my body. I don't really remember how they made the split or why I let them do it. I must have misunderstood them, or they misunderstood me, or I suppose maybe I could have just misunderstood myself. Amy Glennon is misunderstood.
3: Start the bidding at misunderstood. What do I hear? Garbled up front, perverted at the back wall, distorted the lady in red, unvalued the lady in yellow, unwept in the red, unwept, unwept. Text.
0: Amy Glennon is unwept.
3: Is that how you wanted to read? Elaborate, please. Tears in your aisle, salt water the lady in red, substance the gentleman by the post, matter the lady in red.

0: Further bid. Text.
1: Amy Glennon is matter.
0: Or should it read text?
1: Matter is Amy Glennon.
0: Which one is it? In advance. Why will it be is standing at the back? Why will it be in advance? Yes? How could it? The man on the right when does it against the wall. What is there on the left? In advance? What is there? Any more? All right, first sentence. Text.
1: What is the matter in Amy Glennon?
0: Very good, then. Let's explode the word matter. Matter as in dynamic geometry, the gentleman in front. As in quantum wave, the lady in front. As in external world, the gentleman. Internal soul, the lady. Gold, the gentleman. Silver, the lady. Lead, the gentleman. Arsenic, the lady. Bitterness, the gentleman. Matter as in bitterness. Yes, down it goes at bitterness. Text.
1: The matter in Amy Glennon is bitterness. She has spent her life staring at other people in their private cages of bone and has therefore neglected her own flesh. Behind Amy Glennon is the sign of the sickle moon. Before her is the ticket window, aglow under mercury vapor street lamps. In one hand, she carries a suitcase. In the other, a small harpoon.

0: be going somewhere. I've got this harpoon and a suitcase. And let's see, I've got my gyroscope, my idea tubes, my Geiger counter, my pocket gramophone, and my compass.
1: Little superluminal chameleons.
0: And yes, my jar of lizards. I can't forget my jar of lizards, my favorite creatures, because they grow new parts of themselves, and they shed their tails into my legs and their skins into my feet that are walking. I'm moving into the idea through its compacted layers of solid ice beneath its sheer, crushed masses of rock toward its molten interior. This idea never sleeps. It dreams but doesn't sleep, and I can hear it talk. But I can't see anything.
2: She was born after the moon had risen twice, and before the sun had risen once. The arch-heretic magician appeared, twirling his subjacent consciousness like a prayer wheeler. The black star sapphire eyes threw a shadow across her own face, but she entered the world feet first. She listened and she slept. Some say, whatever has been hidden and is then exposed, this is a human act. Some say, to have memories inside of love, but neither before nor after life, is the truly human realm. And some say there is no such thing as humanity, that humanity is something men have stolen from animals and plants and weather, from the universe and the atoms.
0: The universe and atoms? The universe and atoms. The universe and the atoms. Of course, yes, I remember now. I used to live in quantum. I did have a body that was intimately joined to the constancy of the speed of light. And when I was 3 years old, I used to play with atoms and the void.
1: Particles and waves, particles and waves, particles and waves.
0: Yes, and then I experimented with particles and waves. And when I was 6 years old, I dug up some large numbers made of ice. There were just a handful of memories preserved in the ice. Large, cold numbers. Oh, number beauty and rapture, number calisthenics. The exercise of number beauty had me aligned to the great old fathers of science themselves. I lifted the edges of their cloaks, I turned their pockets out, and there they were, as real as algebra.

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They said, let us bless you. Let us delight you with our numbers. Let us turn your body into an equation. So they blinded my thoughts in sheer rapture and stole my body right out of quantum. The things they could do because their times were mechanical. And in the name of progress and number beauty and good stage magic, that's how the great old fathers of science settled.

0: think the mind is in the feet as often as it's in the head. I entered the world feet first, each foot a fable, each foot winged in curious search for the perfect steps of narrative. I know that every human foot needs a set of steps to walk, but I don't know what size or combination. I don't know what the code is. To me, it's a mystery of dimension.
1: These dimensions are open for bidding. A 2-inch rise and a 15-inch tread to the blonde man. Will you go 3-14, sir? Yes. A 3-inch rise and a 14-inch tread to the dark-haired woman. A 12-inch rise and a 5-inch tread to the blonde man. A 4-inch rise and a 13-inch tread to the dark-haired woman. A 7-inch rise and a 10-inch tread. New bidder there. A 7-inch rise and a 10-inch tread going once, twice, perfect. At 7:10, text.
0: In a classical pose, Amy Glennon contemplates a black rock staircase with steps perfect for her feet at a 7-inch rise and a 10-inch tread. It spirals up into the night sky and down into the core of the earth. Her bitterness gathers in back of her.
1: Do I hear in front of her? Yes, I do. In front, at the back, behind, right there, and back, and the back, to the side, and the center, and back, and the front, and front, and the back, and front, and front. Down it goes. In front. Text.
0: Her bitterness gathers in front of her. As Amy descends the staircase into it and is swallowed alive in its thick, dark chill, she realizes for the first time that the opposite of bitterness must be water.

Oh, the great old fathers of science and me, we were so in love. We took baths together, we swam in the seas and rivers, we drank water, we froze and heated and vaporized water. Together we were making a story from reanimated morning dew and spring rain. Aquaregia. The story was an elixir, a legend, a rhapsody, a song that the great fathers gave me initiation to sing, and we rehearsed the number again and again, cleansing and rinsing its air-colored content. I perfected the melody with such a slow fix of glamour that the story became a string of pearls around my neck and long beaded gloves and clothes of marble dust, and I became the brightest star in the great white way. In the great white way. I was so in love. I didn't even notice that the fathers were changing the words to the story in such a way that I would drown in the watery dross of all the great themes we had nurtured together. My voice was heard everywhere, and my practices as a radio star grew, embracing the cylinder and diamond disc, round-headed sapphire needles, records pressed in amber and black wax, floral horns and fiddle phones. Distance always lends enchantment.

Science can turn bones to an outcross of powder and flesh into a soul that they peel away. Science can steal a drama the way bleach takes color. Because the fathers need the heat of passion to split the mind from the body, there's no other way. I call it piracy. They call it the one divided. They call it fission. They call it the passion of their genius. But genius isn't separation. It isn't the one divided. The fathers have misunderstood the whole idea. It's really coagulation, coalescence, the many in one, when sometimes your whole body wanders in the single particle of your mind, and other times your mind moves fast like waves through your body. Genius is forethought. It's the second thought. It's a kind of inspiration. It's an ancient error that everyone has forgotten how to do.

0: species.
1: Now they say the story of the species is you're born, you discover, you appropriate. That nature is dead, the world is a clock, and you can kick the dog like a dog-like demon machine.
0: They're fun, they're history, they're America. Fun, they're history.
1: No, they're really not. Wait. Stop. You've got to stop. They're not. They're a hoax and a rumor. They're gossip. They're figments and fate spinners. No, they're the oracle mongers of our time who would soon destroy in the name of what they call indivisible liberty.
0: Banner yet wave. Banner yet wave. Banner, banner, banner yet wave.
1: They add the story like debt. So if we listen to them, if we watch them do it, our own time will spin us into theft and betrayal and disintegration. Blisters and heat, vehement fires, garnet fever, infection and putrefaction, a flood of red and yellow flames unleashed from the jaws of some kind of an apocalypse.
2: Very good. Let's mystify the word apocalypse. The four horses of the apocalypse, war, famine, pestilence, death right here. The dragon of the apocalypse with seven heads and ten horns over there. The apocalypse of the beyond, called the fire of Gehenna on the Isle. The three angels of the apocalypse right here. Now, can we dissect this phenomenon, the three angels of the apocalypse? Yes, Ophidim, the boy near the post, Seraphim, the girl next to him, Cherubim, the boy near the post. Now, young man, you have Cherubim, will you apply all three to the phenomenon? Yes, once, twice, three times applied. Text.
1: Suddenly, Amy's in the thick of an insight that comes on her like the Ophidim, Seraphim, and Cherubim of the apocalypse. My whole story is hidden in the bitter matter. The story is a creature coiled around my lungs, who devours itself from the tail upwards until its entire body has been swallowed into its own scaling head.
2: Shall we psychify the creature? Let's throw the tongue in this one. Ouroboros right here, salamander over there, winged dragon against you, madam. Will you go wingless? Wingless dragon for the ladies, celestial pterodactyl on the phone, womb like a giant serpent on the floor, a sea dragon with a human torso and horned head on the phone, a fabulous primordial serpent with a beautifying sea anemone mouth growing on its back, absentee bid. Any more? Text.
1: A fabulous primordial serpent with a putrefying sea anemone mouth growing on its back awakens as Amy descends the last black stair at the deepest center of the earth. The serpent rears up from its bed of molten iron and lashes its tail around Amy's bare feet. "Consider this," says the serpent. "Bitterness seldom comes from an unhappy fate. It arises in people who fight themselves."
2: The serpent is quoting from someone. Who do I hear? Do I hear Freud? Yes, Sigmund Freud is standing at the back, Mary Louise von Franz in the front, Annie Easton beside me, Amelia Earhart absentee bid, Henry Miller on the aisle, Andre Breton at the back, Juna Barnes at the side, C.G. Jung in the center, C.G. Jung, has the quote. Now, what is the source of Amy's bitterness? Shame in the center, remorse of the young man here, a cosmic violation at the back, a melancholic nature of the young man here, loneliness at the back, self-knowledge I do see now in the center. Any more? Self-knowledge. In time. Text.
1: "Self-knowledge is a bitter experience in the beginning," continues the serpent, "because everything you are, you must make your own. Therefore, stare at yourself as you are staring at me. Practice the divine bitter art. Make the hidden visible, and only then will you understand the whole work." Pressing downwards into the idea, something pulls me like a magnet. I can't see anything but the light of pure darkness, stones of liquid, liquid penetrating liquid. I can't see the shape of the idea all around me, but it feels like a vessel clouded black at the glass. This must be the nucleus. I must be inside the golden germ of my own brooding, where thought is fire alone.
3: She was born on a long night, when the stars had gradually overtaken and surpassed the sun. The young Archistrata Gabriel came forward now and held her in his arms. Such was the nimbus of her birth. She entered the world feet first, two rose-cut and pear-shaped gold soles seeded with streaks of pearls. She laughed and she sang, this world is not ours. Some say one is not born human, but becomes so. Some say to become human, one must grow more and more indefinite through time, that humanness occurs only at random, between the possible and the actual, between imagination and experience.
1: Radical moisture in the brain pan. This arcane voice is really alive. Who does it belong to? I mean, is he the youngest place of me, or am I the oldest place of him? I mean, he's the solution of something. Maybe he's a lover of wisdom, and if that's true, then maybe he knows the story of our own time, but he doesn't. doesn't tell it. He listens to it. He gives it a fragrance of immortality because nature has kept it preserved in him, her liquid and malleable pre-existent idea. It's so bright.

0: detour. Oops!
1: Of course, it's the legend of the species that humanity too will pass. And he's the sad voice of philosophy, 2,000 years lost, who has his mind and his soul and his heart and his mind. He's the idea of what a human is, no one really knows, the idea that inspires you to produce a body now before there's no time left to do it. Salt the tale of the idea with fire, inflame the bitterness of your idea's throat, and taste with the taste bitter things. Brew this substance into heat, not so hot that the story evaporates, but just the temperature of fresh horse dung, and cook it in the golden germ of the idea until it's volatile. Real bitterness finds a spirit through vapor, a heart through anguish, a glowing flesh through the rigor of cold, a mind through finality, and a principle through the bitterest root. Real bitterness is a kind of self-heating that cooks its stained and perfumed grace into an original human form. And just when there are sparks of breath, when there is a subtle quickening, then move into the body. My head a rose gold crown, my feet seated with streaks of pearls. With you, my idea, I have made this body. You have entered my ear and opened my tomb. And with this body, I have made the hidden visible, which is the practice of the divine bitter art. And that is the whole work as I understand it. You have understood the art perfectly, acknowledges the serpent to Amy. But now you must realize the final mystery, my daughter, and lie down close to my body and rejuvenate me with your new glistening human form. I didn't know you had a body. I thought you were the voice of my idea. I mean, it's... Wait a second. I seem to be falling. I seem to have fallen through. I seem to have run into myself, becoming myself, rejoins Amy, staring in fixed amazement at the writhing creature before her as it tightens its tail around her feet and opens wide both of its putrefacted mouths. With vigor, Amy raises her small harpoon, aims rightly, and shoots the serpent in the heart of its gullet. A spume of fiery, lung-driven, radical water spews forth, and a viscous black mass oozes through a fissure in the side of its ancient bulk. And as the serpent corrosively expires, out climbs Amy's bridegroom, the genuine man of philosophy, twirling his subjacent consciousness like a prayer wheel. Still clutching her jar of lizards, Amy turns and runs up the sharp stone stairs, her philosophical bridegroom following quickly in her footsteps. As she reaches the top of the staircase, a perfect circle in the open air, Amy enters the world feet first. Behind her is the sickle moon, seen twice before the rising of the luminiferous morning sun. Above her are bright plumaged birds aloft in the warm wind. As the inheritance of a thousand centuries falls away over her shoulder, Amy slowly turns to Philosophy, who comes forward now and holds her in his arms.
2: Now, it seems that her bridegroom is holding some kind of object. What is it? The fiery red sulfur, the lady on my left, the philosopher's stone, this gentleman on my right, the seven-petaled flower, the man there, a vessel of quicksilver right here, a cup of coffee, the woman in the center. A cup of coffee? Is that your bid? All right, a cup of coffee, just in time.
3: Shall we make it plural?
2: Yes, two cups of coffee, that's wonderful. Now, what sort of cups are they? Canopic jars, thank you, sir. Styrofoam cups, you, madam. Paper cups, my bidder. Styrofoam, you, madam. Paper, my bidder. Styrofoam, yes, madam. Paper cups, my bidder. Text.
1: Amy's bridegroom is holding two paper cups of coffee, as if they are the ends of a divining rod. They raise their paper cups and drink down the divine bitter water of Amy Glennon's wisdom.
2: Excellent. What am I bid for this magnificent postmodern alchemical opus, the story of Amy Glennon who faces the dark ground of herself and thereby transmutes her bitterness into wisdom, who unites her matter and her mind, and who redeems her human soul from the body of a putrefying serpent, all toward the fruitful marriage of pure science and mythological philosophy? What am I bid for this entire text? Start the bidding at $400,000. 400 is 500, 600, 700 right here. 800,000 over there. 900,000 against you. Will you go 1 million? $1 million in the front row. $2 million over there. 3 million Aristotle at the back. 4 million Roger Bacon to the side. 55 million the Cartesian fathers. Yes, I'd be delighted to take your bid. 65 million Copernicus. 75 Paracelsus. $100 million Sir Isaac Newton there. 300 million the Swiss alchemists here. 500 the Greek philosophers. 700 the father of relativity. 750 the fathers of chaos. 850 the quantum fathers. $1 billion for the Cartesian fathers. $1 billion is now the bid. 2 billion the quantum fathers. 3 billion the Cartesian fathers. 4 quantum, 5 Cartesian. Any more? Any more? Yes! New bidder there in the center aisle. $5,120,000,004 going once, twice, three times, sold to the young woman holding the jar of lizards.

0: In the light of early morning, I awaken in my berth, and I feel myself electropulsed in the confidence of creation, and in the wings of my own story, I go running with an apple in each hand.
1: That's a work by Sheila Davies that was commissioned by New Radio and Performing Arts for the New American Radio series, and it's available on a collection called Radius, Transmissions from Broadcast Artists, Volume 1, and it's on What Next Recordings out of New Mexico. That's Sheila Davies with What Is the Matter in Amy Glennon. 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It's exactly 3 o'clock. I'm Liza Richardson, back tonight at midnight.
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I'm writing this letter in regards to my girl who reads your column all the time. And I hope that by printing this letter, maybe it might change her mind.

And she thought we were trying to start up an old flame again. Now she won't see me or talk to me on the phone, because she thought we really had something going on. You see, Abby,

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Now, Abby, I done tried everything, but nothing I try seems to do. That's why I wrote this letter to you. Now, Abby, I don't want to take up too much of your time, but I need you to help me save this romance of mine. You see, Abby,

0: Lovely version of that song here by Petra Hayden. Petra Hayden has a new album coming shortly from Anti Records called Petra Goes to the Movies. And many of these songs are actually kind of all, I don't know if it's actually a cappella is what you'd call it, but Petra does all the voices of the vocals and the instruments, and, you know, it's pretty amazing. This one did have some instrumentation, and it sounded great. This is Not America from The Falcon and the Snowman, originally done by David Bowie and Pat Metheny. Also, we heard from Mr. David Bowie the first track released from his forthcoming album, The Next Day, Where Are We Now? Sounds great, but very anxious to hear the rest of the album. The Clash did Bank Robber and Bank Robber Dub from Black Market Clash, and Joe Strummer was just recently honored with a plaza in Spain. Joe Strummer will have a plaza in Granada, Spain, named after him following a Facebook petition that swayed city officials with the signatures of more than 2,000 residents, the BBC reports. It is to be known as Plaza de Joe Strummer. Check it out when in Granada, Spain. And we started off with Clarence Carter and Dear Abby. I am Gary Calamar, sitting in for Jason Bentley this morning. You can generally find me here at KCRW every Sunday evening from 6 to 8 p.m.
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0: Up next, we've got a new one from Jim James from My Morning Jacket. He's got a new solo album coming out in early February. It's not February yet, is it? No. Regions of Life and Sound of God coming out February 5th on ATO Records. This is A New Life, new from Jim James on KCRW.

We are listening to the music of Orgon, The Big Escape from Killian Vaults. Broken Social Scene did Texaco Bitches from their latest Forgiveness Rock record. Hey, I don't like to say bitches, but that's the name of the song. Buddy and Julie Miller, Gasoline and Matches, that taken from the True Blood Volume 2 soundtrack, of which I am affiliated as producer of the album. Great track from Buddy and Julie Miller. Elvis Costello, brand new one, National Ransom from his forthcoming release. And we started off with Tired Pony, new project from Gary Lightbody of Snow Patrol and Peter Buck from REM. We heard Get on the Road. That is from the album The Place We Ran From. Ladies and gentlemen, boys and girls, you are Gary Calamar, and I am not Gary Calamar, and oh my gosh, I'm a little confused here tonight, but we've got a great show for you. We will hear from the Flaming Lips and the Flaming Groovies, the Sonics and Sonic Youth, New Kings of Leon and Belle and Sebastian, Arcade Fire, David Bowie Remix, and we've got two amazing giveaways. We have got tickets to see Roseanne Cash at the Grammy Museum. There'll be an interview and a short performance, as well as tickets to see a very hot show at the Troubadour featuring Jenny and Johnny. We have got five pairs of tickets for each of those shows. So, ladies and gentlemen, stick around. It's KCRW.

That is music from Astro Gilberto doing Fly Me to the Moon. Before that, the Noisettes doing the Buzzcocks song, Ever Fallen in Love. That is from a compilation. I don't know how available this physical CD is, but it's from the nice folks at Doc Martens, the shoe concern. And they have been doing some recordings. I think they're all available on the website of Dr. Martens, of various covers celebrating their 50 years of being in shoe business. So that was that. Noisettes, LCD Sound System, Losing My Edge, and Aeroplane started off the set with London Bridge from their new release, We Can't Fly. I am Gary Calamar, and this is KCRW and KCRW.com. As I mentioned, we've got two great giveaways coming up in the show. Roseanne Cash will be performing, as well as host an interview at the Grammy Museum. I don't know if you've been to the Grammy Museum yet, but it's a lovely place, and a lovely place certainly to see a show. It's a nice little intimate room, and I believe it's sold out. Both of these shows that we have tickets for are sold out, I believe. Roseanne Cash is happening this Tuesday night, October 5th. They're both on Tuesday night, so competing great shows we have tickets for. So there's Roseanne Cash at the Grammy Museum, as well as Jenny and Johnny for a sold-out show at the Troubadour, which is going to be quite a hot show, I think. Actually, why don't we play a little Jenny, as well as Johnny right now, and we will get on our way here with the big show. We are here at KCRW and KCRW.com.

0: In the right measure. That's the key. If you're going to be cruel, if you're going to do the cruel to be kind thing, you got to do it in the right measure, as Nick Lowe so poetically says in that song, Cruel to be Kind. Camera Obscura before that, the title track from their album a couple albums ago, Let's Get Out of This Country, Tame Impala. Their new one is called Inner Speaker. We heard Solitude is Bliss and Jenny and Johnny from their fabulous new album, I'm Having Fun Now. We heard Scissor Runner. I am Gary Calamar, and this is KCRW and KCRW.com. As I mentioned, Jenny and Johnny are performing this Tuesday at the world-famous legendary Troubadour in West Hollywood, a sold-out show, but somehow, and please, whatever you do, do not ask me how, we have obtained five pairs of tickets for our listeners tonight, and we would love to share them with our members. 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It's on a first-come, first-served basis and are non-transferable. It's going to be a great show. I'm looking forward to it myself. We have five pairs of tickets for our members to attend. KCRW presents Jenny and Johnny at the Troubadour on Tuesday, October 5th at 8 p.m. You must call now in order to win. Coming up in just a moment, we've got some music from Maximum Balloon with Mr. David Byrne.
1: 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Electronic to pop to rhythmic and percussion, Hit Week brings together Italy's iconic groups, headlined by singer-songwriter Elisa, the minimalist mix of Ludovico Einaudi, the rhythmic intersection of Negrita with Latinista trumpeter Roy Pacci, and a special appearance by Enfant Terrible pianist Giovanni Alevi. Passes and info at hitweek.it.

That is new from the Ting Tings and a track called Hands from their forthcoming album. Also, before that, we heard from Maximum Balloon and a track featuring David Byrne called Apartment Wrestling from the self-titled album from Maximum Balloon. I am Gary Calamar, and this is subscriber-supported, 89.9 KCRW in Santa Monica, KCRI, Indio Palm Springs, KCRU, Oxnard, Ventura, KCRY, Mojave, Antelope Valley. 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Still up ahead, we have tickets for our subscribers. By the way, congrats to all those folks who won Jenny and Johnny tickets for the show Tuesday at the Troubadour. Tuesday night at the Grammy Museum, which is an excellent space there if you're into the Grammys, if you're into the tunes. And Roseanne Cash is doing a very special performance there on Tuesday night as well, doing a show, short performance, and an interview. So we're going to have five pairs of tickets for our subscribers a little bit later for that. So don't go away. Up next, we've got some new music from Frank Black. Black Francis, I think he's going by these days. He had put out an album called Nonstop Erotic, and this one is called Cinema Star. New from Frank Black. Black Francis, whatever he's going by these days. Charles on KCRW.

0: That's the Noise. That is the title of the new album from Neil Young, collaborating with Daniel Lanois, who produced the album. This is Walk With Me. Robert Plant, before that, we heard Monkey from his new album, Band of Joy. The Black Keys did Howlin' For You from Brothers, and Roseanne Cash started the set. Roseanne Cash along with Bruce Springsteen, and Sea of Heartbreak from her latest called The List. I'm Gary Calamar, and this is KCRW and KCRW.com. If you have any comments or questions about the show, you can always drop me an email. The address is gary.calamar. at kcrw.org. That's Gary.calamar at kcrw.org. On Monday evening, tomorrow evening, October 4th, KCRW presents Eavesdropping on Leadership. It's an SMC Public Policy Institute panel. It's happening at the Broad Stage in Santa Monica. Join us for an informal and wide-ranging conversation between LA Mayor Antonio Villaraigosa, and former Speaker of the California Assembly and current nominee for Congress, Karen Bass, on how policy is made, factors that influence decision-making, and how individuals, organizations, and local government can participate. This event is free and open to the public. For more details and to RSVP, you can visit kcrw.com/events.
1: 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I'm Jason Bentley, host of Morning Becomes Eclectic, pleased to welcome Angus and Julia Stone to perform songs from their latest, Down the Way. 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
0: That should be a great performance. You should check that out. Up next, we've got a brand new one from the Kings of Leon from their forthcoming album. I'm Gary Calamar, and this is KCRW and KCRW.com.

0: Arcade Fire. We Used to Wait is the name of the track from their new album, The Suburbs. Sparkle Horse and The Flaming Lips before that, covering Daniel Johnson, a track called Go. James, they have a new one. We heard Look Away. Chairlift out of Brooklyn. We heard Bruises from their album, Does You Inspire You? And a brand new one from Kings of Leon to start off the set with Radioactive from their forthcoming release. I'm Gary Calamar, and this is subscriber-supported 89.9 KCRW in Santa Monica, KCRI Indio Palm Springs, KCRU Oxnard Ventura, KCRY Mojave Antelope Valley. 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We are a community service of Santa Monica College. 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It's going to be great. 13 KCRW DJs on the turntables. 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Ghost storytelling in the haunted bridal suite. And live performances still to be announced. It all happens on Saturday, October 30th at the legendary Park Plaza. But early bird pricing does end soon. It ends this Friday, October 8th, so don't miss out. 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
0: Another interesting thing going on here at KCRW are the David Bowie Golden Year remixes. The David Bowie Station to Station album has, or is just about to be reissued, special deluxe package for its... It's not really an anniversary, but a just nice big reissue campaign for the 1976 album Station to Station. And a few of my KCRW colleagues have had the opportunity to remix the track Golden Years. And we're going to play one of these for you right now. This one remixed by Mr. Chris Doritis, Golden Years. The Golden Years remixes from KCRW.

Crosstown Traffic. Jimi Hendrix and Crosstown Traffic from the Voodoo Child collection. And if you enjoy some rock photography, some great pictures of Jimi Hendrix are going to be on display. The photographer, legendary British photographer, Garrett Mankiewicz,

you know, a bunch of the British bands from the 60s. If you'd like to meet Garrett and see some of these great photos, he's going to be at this place called Celebrity Vault in Beverly Hills, 345 North Cannon, Beverly Hills, on Saturday, October 9th from 5 to 8 p.m. And there'll be books and photos available. If you'd like to get some more information, events at the CelebrityVault.com with photographer Garrett Mankiewicz. And also, I'm not sure if he's going to be there, but the essays in the book, The Experience by Richie Unterberger, he might be there as well. Before that, we heard from Amusement Parks on Fire. Now, can you have a band called Amusement Parks on Fire when you also have a band called Arcade Fire? I'm not really sure, but apparently you can, and they've got some good stuff. We heard Road Eyes from Amusement Parks on Fire. Mark Ronson before that with Circuit Breaker from his new one, Record Collection, and David Bowie, the Chris Derides remix of Golden Years, part of the KCRW Sound Clash collection that a few of the KCRW DJs have put together to celebrate the release of David Bowie's remastered 1976 album Station to Station. So you'll be hearing some of the other remixes as well from Mr. Eric J. Lawrence and Anthony Valadez and Jeremy Soule. I've all done remixes of Golden Years. Some great stuff out there. Also, let's see. Yeah, that was the set. What else can I tell you? Well, I'd like to tell you about some upcoming things happening here at KCRW. Over the next couple of weeks, you can catch a variety of live appearances right here on 89.9 KCRW. Joining Jason Bentley on Morning Becomes Eclectic, the Australian brother-sister duo of Angus and Julia Stone. That's happening tomorrow, Monday, October 4th. Autolux will be here on Wednesday, October 6th, and producer and musician Daniel Snaith, also known as Caribou, will be on with Jason on Friday, October 8th. Morning Becomes Eclectic every weekday morning from 9 until noon, and the live performance is in the 11 o'clock hour. Great stuff. You should check it out. 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Up next, we've got a brand new track from Belle and Sebastian from their forthcoming release. This one is called Right About Love. 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

0: What a lovely song there. From Death Cab for Cutie, the title track from their Transatlanticism album. Ra Ra Riot before that, that was Boy. That was the Rack remix of their track Boy. Azure Ray, great song from their new album, Don't Leave My Mind. The album is called Drawing Down the Moon. And we started with a brand new one from Belle and Sebastian and Write About Love. I am Gary Calamar, and it's KCRW and KCRW.com. 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Also upcoming during the week, Dead Man's Bones, Pop Pop Power, Lissy, and Bully, Justin Towns Earl, the title track from his new album Harlem River Blues, and Neil Young's Sign of Love from his new one Lanoise. 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
0: This week, October 9th, John Lennon would have turned 70 years old. That is correct. Hard to believe. Hard to imagine what John would have been doing at 70, but the mind wanders. The record company, Capitol Records, is doing a major reissue campaign to coincide with John's 70th birthday, reissuing 8 of John's classic solo albums and other standout recordings that have been digitally remastered from his original mixes, as well as a couple of new compilations. One is the John Lennon signature box, which contains the home tapes, which have been previously unreleased, and also a collection, the Double Fantasy album, here stripped down, more acoustic, and stripped down from the production of the original release. And we have one of the tracks here from the Double Fantasy stripped down, which we're going to play for you right now. It's Beautiful Boy, and an early 70th birthday. Happy birthday to the late John Lennon.
2: Change the rhythm a little now and do something a little more slow. Sit down there in the front, will you?

And now, Man in the Moon, a mix of spoken music. Tonight's program is called Drown, starring Wanda Coleman, Laurie Arden, William S. Burroughs, Nicole Blackman, Jessica Lauren, the GTOs, and Conrad James Jumpin' Bean Diego Spin Around Jimmy Flip Flop Tom. It's Man in the Moon on KCRW.

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1: Soul Train and Liberation. Whatever happened to the brown-eyed me? A mini-skirted womb weeping soft red candle light. She reappears occasionally between motel doors, takes her lover's wallet while he sleeps, and steals away.
2: Everyone is off tilt, says the Irish counterboy at the bakery. This boy, who's a silver, pierced through the room's heavy wood. Smell of a nerve cutting the odor of butter while pastries slumber under plastic. Pies lose their figures. Steam rises off a new flan and out the open door into the rain. This boy is slender and tendon-raced, and wired as you are, still at the Gramercy packing. Last night you said, if we could do it without our heads, we would get so much farther. We didn't think. I knew what you meant. You were thinking of someone, is what you meant. I thought only of the park gates, kicked open by my happy boots, the scent of the carpet under me. I pressed into it like a hand into a back. We would get so much farther, you said, but I got there. I just didn't fly. I just didn't whistle. I watched you leap up and open the window and lean out like a restless kid. And the air, somewhere between night and morning, as I lay under that breeze of Gramercy Park air, that classy oxygen you need a key for, I felt myself buy the ticket to where you want me to live, a trouble hammock strung between you and a tree I know only by name. You and Constance and the trouble hammock where I'm supposed to recline, odaliskish and ready, and yes, the shape of my thighs was even more voluptuous from above, and yes, the shape of my lips was even more je ne regrette pas from above. And yes, the sweat on your brow was jewelry to me dripping down like gems. And yes, I was reclining, and I laid all the money on the table. But it is raining now, and I am not ready. I hold a ticket to a fearful place. I hold a ticket to a time-honored place. I hold a ticket to be an incline, to be a mound of Venus, to be inedible over and over. And Bakery Joe racing through my temple now makes me inclined to decline, to decline, to climb out of the trouble swing, that broad open weave place, and back to my street. And meanwhile, you are still packing at the hotel, and perhaps you have called her. Rain declines to rain. The sun comes out like a virgin in a new dress. The polo shirts release themselves from a bar and arrive like soldiers in the wedge of light. They bear toys. Red-faced, they laugh at their own slide-whistle concertos. Their midsections are flab, knifed by club stripe belts. Welcome, tyrant stereotype. My lips chapped with distaste. The girl passing flashes her vile teeth. But we will forgive them, these power brokers practicing their only form of levitation. Their mom is in a blue blazer and blonde in headband. And son Chandler already in trouble at Dartmouth for date rape. Oh, Chandler, to be raised idiotically, like a hot dog boiled and then released into the bun of the city, lying in the stove like a red fuck. Sure, we will forgive them, since we are a sweet heap on the Ethiopian sandwich of recent sex memory, still fragrant and warm, like curried squash. You are perhaps done packing and down in the hotel lobby, and you are perhaps calling a cab. You have called or not called her. I am still holding this ticket. I am still holding this ticket.
3: Right, music beam, back to base. Stay out of that time flak. All pilots, right panpipes, back to base.
4: Short time to go.

sick with this. His scent swims around me like a perfume too heavy for summer. Me, lost thing, intoxicated, curled within him, drowning over and over. Charmed, disarmed. He comes when least expected and claims me with something I cannot name. Smitten. It vibrates, makes tricks, trembles. Cigarettes are for curling smoke and drawing me in. Talk goes no deeper than tonight. Words are tickets to spin time. Lightheaded and clean, this is a gift. Biting tongue until blood, I am sick with him. Guilt makes for poor postcards. So he comes in for a while. What do we know of this? This woman is no man's. This man is no one's. This one is mine. Skin is talking to skin under night waves. He comes to me in the deep end, pushes me under. This is bloody business. Water is for excuses and temptation. Crushed in too deep to breathe, swoon against skin you do not know, with hands that know too much of what you must never say. Flesh to girl, to grind, to feign sleep, to balance wishes on teeth and wait for the time now. Cozy, he calls me, nestling like a seahorse, says I smell like sweet cream. Closed eyes bring on a luscious film of time and silence. He tastes like stars, he feels like thunder. Apart, his shadow calls from the deep end. Regret makes you bitter, he says. Come in and swim. Open-mouthed, he waits for me. Only water licks the back of his tongue. He will exist. He will evaporate. I am sick with him. Gone. In regret dreams, he is low and sweet, dark like a drift storm.

0: the love gone?
1: Pumpkin, pumpkin, pumpkin, pumpkin. How do you see you as I see you? When I see you, do I see you? Oh. When you bump and you grind, you move and you whine. Gold teeth, gold hair, gold chain, gold shame. What will you do if the price of gold skyrockets?
0: There are so many, words in the universe. So many words of greetings, of love, of praise. So many words that can raise our spirits and erase our pain.
2: I guess it's like smoking crack for the very first time. 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
1: 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My name is Conrad James, jumping bean Diego, spin around Jimmy, and flip-flop Tom. 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

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My name is Clown Round James, Jumping Bean Diego, Spin Around Jimmy, and Flip Flop Tom. My head was born in Saturn, my arms were born in the moon, my legs in Pluto, and the rest of me was born on the Earth. 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

You've been listening to a mix of spoken music. It's Man in the Moon on KCRW. I'm Liza Richardson. Tonight's program was called Drown, and it starred Primal Scream, Conrad James, Jumpin' Bean Diego, Spin Around Jimmy, Flip Flop Tom, the GTOs, DJ Crush and DJ Shadow, Jessica Lauren, and the Rhythm Riders, Nicole Blackman, Jeffrey Roden, William S. Burroughs, Lori Arden, Wanda Coleman, Akasha, the Insect Musicians with Graham Ravel, featuring Screech Beetle, African Cicada, Woodboring Beetle, Conehead Grasshopper, and the Death's Head Hawk Moth. Also Tracy Thieland at the top.

0: I'm Liza Richardson. Man in the Moon is back every Friday night at midnight for a half an hour mix of spoken music. Special thanks tonight to Kavi and Bruno. Coming up next, it's Meantime with Kevin Lincoln.
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as well as Juana Molina. Brand new single from Cafe Tacuba from Mexico City. We'll hear from Claudio Avila. That's from the soundtrack to the film Big Night, as well as new music from Baby Fox and Sean Colvin from the soundtrack of the film Grace of My Heart. Last night I got to see Alex Reese at the Troubadour, and so I have a head full of drum and bass. We'll hear from Alex Reese. Stay tuned to Morning Becomes Eclectic. We'll also have tickets to see Wasis Diop as well as John Cale. It's all ahead.

0: It's an Edu Lobo classic Brazilian composition called Ponteo, and it's performed by Dalata featuring the vocals of Liliana Chachian. You can find this on the brand new compilation put out by 4th and Broadway Records. It's an import at this point, and it's called The Rebirth of Cool, Volume 6. And that's Ponteo from Dalata. Then before that, we heard one. It's a classic Brazilian composition, and this very Brazilian opening of Morning Becomes Eclectic this morning. We heard one called After Sunrise, and it's by Sergio Mendes. You can find this on a collection. It's various artists, and it's called Red Hot on Verve Nova Bossa. And it helps raise money for AIDS projects and foundations. And then at the very top, another from the Red Hot organization as well, also on Verve, and it's called Red Hot in Rio. Red Hot on Verve compiles a lot of Brazilian classics, and Red Hot on Rio compiles a bunch of new tracks by new artists. And we heard from Maxwell at the very top of the set with one from the Red Hot in Rio collection. That started out. Morning Becomes Eclectic. I'm Liza Richardson. I'm usually here for the A-List every Saturday and Sunday afternoon. It's from 3 until 5 o'clock. Coming up next, we will hear from Steve Earle. We'll also have tickets coming up to the Art Expo, as well as tickets to see John Cale and Oasis Diop. And so let's see, also music ahead from The Lilies, as well as Claudio Villa from the soundtrack to the film Big Night. Stay tuned to Morning Becomes Eclectic.
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0: I'm Liza Richardson, and I'm sitting in for Chris Derides. He'll be back tomorrow. It's Morning Becomes Eclectic on KCRW. The time is 9:20.

0: Morning becomes eclectic on KCRW. That's music from the soundtrack to the film The Alamo, and this is new from Baby Fox.
1: Here's what I say. You got the smoke in the sky.

0: It's brand new music from England by the band Baby Fox, and it's just been released domestically on Roadrunner Records. Normal Family is the name of the album, and that's called Celebrate Curly Locks, and that's Baby Fox on Morning Becomes Eclectic. And then before that, we heard the choral version of The Green Leaves of Summer. You can find this on the soundtrack to the film The Alamo. And yes, that is a film starring John Wayne, and the music is conducted by Dmitri Tiomkin, and that's the Alamo soundtrack, Green Leaves of Summer. Really pretty. Before that, a pedal steel guitar version of Clair de Lune by Debussy is arranged by B.J. Cole from his album Transparent Music from 1989, Hannibal Recording. That's B.J. Cole. And at the top of the set, we heard the tune Ben McCullough, and it's from Train a Comin' by Steve Earle, his Winter Harvest release that brought him back, and that's from 1995. Steve Earle, start out the set. I'm Eliza Richardson. I'm sitting in for Chris DeRitas this morning. The time is 9:39. And I'm usually here for the A-List, which is my new show, Saturday and Sunday afternoons from 3 until 5 o'clock. And basically, it's just like Morning Becomes Eclectic in many ways. I mean, it's a very eclectic show, just sort of the cream of the crop, some of the best of what KCRW has to offer. It's the afternoon sound of KCRW, 3 to 5, Saturday and Sunday afternoons.
1: This is Hattie Winston. I've heard a lot of stories in my time, and I've told a few myself, but there are none so wonderful as the ones you'll hear this November when Selected Shorts returns for the 6th annual celebration of the short story at the J. Paul Getty Museum in Malibu. Writers include William Saroyan, John Cheever, Evelyn Waugh, Ann Beattie, and Tony Cade Bambara, among others. You can even select a program of readings from the Odyssey, featuring a dazzling new translation of Homer's epic poem. The tales, ancient and new, are read by Jane Curtin, Leonard Nimoy, John Rubinstein, Joanna Gleason, and others, including yours truly. The museum is open 90 minutes before each performance. This is the last time to see Selected Shorts at the Villa in Malibu before it closes for renovations in July 97. I'm Hattie Winston, inviting you to join us for Selected Shorts at the Getty, November 14th through the 17th. Advance ticket purchase required, and we always sell out, so call the Ticketmaster Arts line at 213-365-3500. Right now.
0: Okay, stay tuned to Morning Becomes Eclectic, because coming up in this next set, we'll hear brand new music from the Cardigans. We also have tickets coming up to see John Cale, as well as Wass's Jup. That's all ahead. Coming up next, we'll hear from the band Los Tres, ranked by Time Magazine as one of the 25 most influential people in America. Sociologist and author William Julius Wilson talks to Elvis Mitchell about his controversial new book, When Work Disappears, The World of the New Urban Poor. Tuesday at 2 on the Politics of Culture. 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This is Los Tres.

Casual Match. It's new from Suzanne Vega from her new recording, Nine Objects of Desire, produced by Mitchell Froom. That's Casual Match. And please join us on Morning Becomes Eclectic. She will be in live performance with a five-piece band, and that's November 20th. She's performing later that night at the El Rey Theater, and the next night, that's the 21st of November at the Galaxy Theater in Santa Ana. Then at the Ventura Concert Theater on Friday, November 22nd at 8 p.m. For more information on that show, call 805-648-1888. She will be performing live on Morning Becomes Eclectic on November 20th with a five-piece band. That should be exciting. Suzanne Vega on KCRW. Right before that, we heard from the Cardigans, the brand new recording, The First Band on the Moon, is new on Mercury Records. Your New Cuckoo is the name of the song from the Cardigans from Sweden. At the top, we heard music from the band Los Tres. This is from their Unplugged special, recorded in Miami for MTV Latin. And that's the music of Los Tres. I don't know the name of the tune, and I'm not going to attempt to pronounce it in Spanish, but it does sound very familiar. It's available on Sony Latin Records. Los Tres started out the set on KCRW. I'm Liza Richardson. I'm sitting in for Chris Doritas. Usually I'm here for my new show, The A-List. It's every Saturday and Sunday from 3 until 5 o'clock in the afternoon. It's the afternoon sound of KCRW. Stay tuned. Coming up this hour, we'll have tickets to the Art Expo.

0: And it goes on and on. It's a beautiful song. And you can find it on the soundtrack to the film Big Night. It's by Claudio Villa. And it's about 8 minutes long. So unfortunately, I have to fade it out because we have to hit the news in just a few minutes. Give us a call. After a three-year hiatus, Art Expo will return to Los Angeles next weekend, October 19th to the 21st, as the Los Angeles Convention Center plays host to one of the most comprehensive and successful art shows in the world. Currently, the only full-scale art fair in Los Angeles, Art Expo will feature hundreds of galleries from Europe, the Middle East, Asia, and the Americas, exhibiting an incredible assortment of fine, decorative, regional, ethnic, and international art. Artists whose work will be exhibited include photographer Robert Glenn Ketchum, Romanian muralist Lorenzo, celebrity artists David Byrne and David Bowie, and many more. 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
0: 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KCRW, a community service of Santa Monica College, National Public Radio for more of Southern California. I'm Liza Richardson sitting in for Chris DeRitas. Morning Becomes Eclectic continues after 5 minutes of news from National Public Radio. It's 1 minute after 10 o'clock.
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3: From National Public Radio News in Washington, I'm Corva Coleman. Agribusiness firm Archer Daniels Midland says it'll plead guilty to two counts of price fixing and pay a record $100 million in fines. ADM says the plea will end all Justice Department investigations of misconduct by the company, but there's been no mention of investigations of two individual company executives. The guilty pleas cover the sale of two corn-derived...
4: That's Which Way LA today, from 1 to 2 in the afternoon, repeated at 7 on KCRW.

bass, Tony Williams on drums, Wayne Shorter on tenor sax, and Miles on trumpet. And it's from the album ESP. Before this, from 1970, Nick Drake from Five Leaves Left. And we heard River Man. And then before that, music new from Argentina is by Juana Molina. She's known as a comedian and an actress, and is now showing her chops as a musician and singer-songwriter. Rara is the name of the song and the album. It's new. It's an import from Argentina on MCA Records by Juana Molina. It's produced by Los Angeles's favorite rock on Espanol producer, Gustavo Santaolalla. We're going to hear something else that he produced coming up this morning. It's the new single from Café Tacuba from Mexico City. Right before Juana Molina, we heard from the band The Lilies. Better Can't Make It Better is the name of it. It's new on Primary Recordings. And we heard Elevator is Temporary by The Lilies, which is the work of Kurt Heasley. The rest of the album is really great, and it sounds a lot like the Dukes of Stratosphere or some of the early XTC work. The time is 10:23. I'm Liza Richardson. I'm sitting in for Chris DeRitas. It's Morning Becomes Eclectic. I'm usually here for a new show. It's called The A-List. Rancho Loco is on hiatus, and so check out the very eclectic sound of KCRW in the afternoon. That's 3 to 5, Saturday and Sunday afternoons right here on KCRW. It's called The A-List. Stay tuned. Coming up this morning on Morning Becomes Eclectic, we'll have tickets to see John Cale. He's performing at the El Rey Theater this coming Wednesday, the 16th. We'll have tickets to that performance. It's coming up this hour. KCRW thanks Landmark Theaters for their support. Now on screen at the New Art Theater in West Los Angeles is Microcosmos, a highly acclaimed look

The music here is by Miles Davis from his 1965 album ESP. This is called Mood, and it features Herbie Hancock on piano. Ron Carter on

0: Coming up next, we'll hear from Emmy Lou Harris. Here's a tip. Tonight is the 14th of October. Gimme Shelter is an acoustic concert benefit featuring Emmy Lou Harris, Peter Himmelman, Susanna Hoffs, Jeremy Toback, Duncan Sheik, and Satchel, Ben Harper, and many more at the Roxy Theater tonight at 8 o'clock. 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Emmy Lou Harris is next.
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0: Stay tuned for the music of Mercedes Sosa, also something from the Grace of My Heart soundtrack by Sean Colvin. It's all ahead on Morning Becomes Eclectic. Here's some classic Emmy Lou Harris.

Till I Gain Control Again, it's Emmylou Harris. She's performing tonight for the Gimme Shelter benefit at the Roxy Theater. 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

Yes, it's new music from George Benson. Actually, it's new from New Eurekan Soul, featuring George Benson on guitar and vocals. You Can Do It, Baby. It's sounding very fresh. This morning on Morning Becomes Eclectic, it's a new 12-inch on Giant Step Talkin' Loud Records. At this point, it's an import. 12-inch vinyl is the format that you need to look for this in. It's New Eurekan Soul featuring George Benson. And you're listening to Morning Becomes Eclectic. I'm Liza Richardson, sitting in for Chris Derita. Stay tuned. We'll have tickets coming up to see John Cale. That's sometime this hour. The time is 10:42 right now.

0: Do You Believe in Love? That's the name of the tune. And this is by Ashley Beadle, presents the Uschi Klassen Band. And you can find this on a collection called Earthrise Ninja 2 from Ninja Tune Records, put out domestically by Shadow Records, featuring sort of a George Benson riff. I'm Liza Richardson, sitting in for Chris Rudess. It's Morning Becomes Eclectic on KCRW. Stay tuned. Coming up next, John Cale.
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Dancing Undercover, it's new music, brand new from John Cale. Walking on Locusts is the name of the album. It's new on Hannibal Records. And give us a call. A member of the Rock and Roll Hall of Fame with the Velvet Underground and a critically acclaimed solo artist in his own right, John Cale, will be appearing at the El Rey Theater this Wednesday, October 16th. The Red House Painters open up the show. John Cale will also appear at the Belly Up in Solana, that is, in Solana Beach, on Thursday, October 17th. But we have five pairs of tickets for subscribers to see John Cale with the Red House Painters at the El Rey Theater on Wednesday the 16th. 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This Wednesday, the 16th, at 8 o'clock. Here's the number one more time, 310-450-3524. 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Speaking of John Cale, he was recently here at Morning Becomes Eclectic and KCRW doing a live performance. 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You can listen 24 hours a day, 7 days a week. And speaking of live performances, please join us this Wednesday morning as Lori Carson will be joining Chris in the 11 o'clock hour during Morning Becomes Eclectic for a live set. So Chris is back tomorrow. I'm Liza Richardson sitting in today for Morning Becomes Eclectic, but I'm usually here for a new show. It's on weekend afternoons. It's the afternoon sound of KCRW. That's who we're billing in. It's called the A-List. It's some of the best selections that you hear on KCRW throughout the week. We'll turn up on the A-List. It's all part of the A-List playlist. That's Saturday and Sunday from 3 until 5 o'clock in the afternoon. So here's something from the Grace of My Heart soundtrack. It's Sean Colvin on KCRW.

The music right here is by Baby Mammoth, and it's called 10,000 Years Beneath the Street. And this is Mysterious Muses. It's new on the Pork label by Baby Mammoth. And we just heard the music of Sean Colvin. Between Two Worlds is from the Grace of My Heart soundtrack. I'm Liza Richardson, sitting in for Chris Derides. It's Morning Becomes Eclectic on KCRW Santa Monica at 89.9, KCRY, Indio Palm Springs 89.3, and KCRU Oxnard Ventura 89.1 FM. 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Stay tuned. Coming up next hour on Morning Becomes Eclectic, a brand new single from Cafe Tacuba from Mexico City. We'll hear something brand new from Heat Miser. They're from Portland, Oregon. And Sebado on the way, as well as some bluegrass sounds from Jeff White, formerly of the band Union Station with Alison Krauss. We will hear from Goldie. Also, tickets to see Wasis Jupp and his music. Also, Mercedes Sosa. It's all ahead on Morning Becomes Eclectic.

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1: From National Public Radio News in Washington, I'm Korva Coleman. The world's largest grain processor has agreed to a plea deal in a price-fixing case. From member station WILL, Leslie Malter reports.
2: Archer Daniels Midland issued a statement today saying it has agreed to plead guilty to a two-count criminal investigation charging it with price fixing on two corn derivatives, lysine and citric acid. The statement says ADM also has agreed to pay $100 million in penalties. The statement says the agreement will resolve all pending criminal investigations of the company. Archer Daniels Midland Company is leaving...

It's the powerful sounds of Mercedes Sosa. She's going to be coming to the Veterans Wadsworth Theater this Thursday, October 17th. And that's Mercedes Sosa live in Argentina is the album that it comes from. KCRW thanks Lemley Theaters for their support. Now screening at the Lemley's Grand in downtown Los Angeles. I Don't Hate Las Vegas Anymore, an American independent film featured in the International Cinema Showcase. Stay tuned. Morning Becomes Eclectic. Come up, we'll have tickets to see Wasis Jupp. He's performing this Wednesday at Luna Park. I'm Liza Richardson sitting in for Christa Ritas. 10 minutes after 11 o'clock, Morning Becomes Eclectic here till noon.

0: get along. 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Coming to yah-yah-yay, coming to yip-till-yah-yay.
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0: Singing.

0: Cow Cow Boogie, that's the name of the tune, and it's Ella Fitzgerald from her Best Of. Before that, we heard some ska from Southern California. It's just been compiled by Moon Ska Records, which is actually a label out of New York City, compiling this California collection called California Ska Quake Volume 2, The Aftershock. And the group is called Ocean 11, and we heard I Am Queen. Then before that, we heard from Goldie with Inner City Life, and that's the Four Hero remix, some drum and bass. I heard Alex Reese last night at the Troubadour and got a head full of drum and bass sounds, and it sounded great. This is from Inner City Life, the single, which features 10 remixes of this one song. It's classic from Goldie. And then before that, we heard from Mercedes Sosa, who is performing this Thursday night at the Veterans Wadsworth Theater. That's Thursday, October 17th. Also that night, by the way, here's a few tips. Scenic, the Radar Brothers, and Acetone are at Spaceland. And speaking of Spaceland, one of my favorite singer-songwriters, Richard Buckner, will be performing there on October 29th. Also, this Thursday night, October 17th, Celtic musicians Solas perform at the Ash Grove on the Santa Monica Pier at 8:30. And ex-Golden Palominos singer Lori Carson plays at Luna Park on Thursday night at 10 p.m. She is going to be performing live on Morning Becomes Eclectic this Wednesday. That's Lori Carson right here on KCRW in the 11 o'clock hour. It's day after tomorrow, right about now. I'm Liza Richardson. I'm sitting in for Chris Stridis. I'm usually here for a new program. It's on weekends. It's called The A-List, the afternoon sound of KCRW. 3 until 5 p.m. every Saturday and Sunday. And stay tuned. Coming up on Morning Becomes Eclectic, brand new music from Cafe Tacuba. It's a new single from their forthcoming release on Wea Latina. The full length is incredible, and I look forward to sharing this single with you. It's coming up in the next set after Sebado. Also, stay tuned because we'll have tickets coming up to see Wasis Giop. Here is Sebado on KCRW.
1: 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No, I'm just...

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1: Good afternoon. My name is Michael Hudson and the show is Stepping Out. And this is via Roger Steffens. Was that he was in his house along with his wife, Marlene, his herbsman, a DJ called Free Eye, who'd just taken over from Barry G, who, as anybody who knows, Jamaican radio is the top DJ in Jamaica, and Free Eye.

I was, I guess, taken over from him. And Santa Davis, the drummer from the Soul Syndicate, and two other people. Three gunmen burst in and shot them. Tosh was killed outright. Marlene, his wife, is still alive. The herbsman is dead. The DJ, Free Eye, is clinically dead, although still clinging on to life support. Santa Davis is wounded, but presumed will recover, and the other two I'm not sure about. So the first, the first part of the show, I don't know how long it'll last, will be about Peter Tosh. AKA, and this is coming from the discography at the back of Catch a Fire, Stephen Davis's, Timothy White, rather, his brilliant book on the life of Bob Marley, which if anybody who's interested in reggae hasn't read, is probably the best book to read. Peter Tosh, a.k.a. Touch, McIntosh, says that he began his solo recording career with Clement Dodd around 1966, cutting early versions of I'm the Toughest, 400 Years, Arise Black Man, Leave My Business, a.k.a. Nobody's Business, Rasta Jamboree, and What Would the People Say? These were all eventually released as singles.

Three tracks there from Peter Tosh. 400 Years, taken from the African Herbsman English release on a Trojan label. One of the earlier tracks he did, and then What You're Gonna Do, released about 1975, eventually on the Intel Diplo label, Tosh's own label, and then finishing up with an early ska tune taken from an album called Marley Tosh Livingstone and Associates, The Wailers, called Let Him Go there, doing a Peter Tosh singing on a Rude Boy song. Again from Timothy White's Catch a Fire, just a little piece about how the three Wailers originally met, or not how they met, but about one of the earliest things. This is from a chapter in which Marley has been working in a metal factory and has got some steel in his eye, and starts, Siddy had pleaded with the physicians in the poorly equipped ghetto hospital for some painkillers and was eventually given several codeine tablets, which later provided the boy with his first uninterrupted sleep since the accident. The following morning, as Siddy dabbed his brow with a handkerchief dipped into cool water, her blindfolded son made her a promise that she would not force him to return. Made her promise that she would not force him to return to the welder's shed. He told her that he had been writing songs with Bunny and that they had made friends with another boy named Peter McIntosh, who lived several blocks up on West Road. They'd formed a vocal trio and wanted to make records. He wanted to be a musician and singer full time. Jumping a few pages now. Nesta was amongst those drawn to these get-togethers, bringing along Bunny Peter Tosh. He had since shortened his surname from McIntosh for stage purposes, and a kid from First Street named Winston Pipe Matthews, who had cut some singles under Prince Buster's sponsorship. Higgs was much taken with the haunting reediness of Nesta's voice and gave him special encouragement, to the mild consternation of Pipe, whose voice was strikingly similar but lacked Nesta's power and subtlety. Buoyed by the interest of a big shot like Higgs, who continued to cut popular records with Roy Wilson for Ciaga, Nesta, who now preferred to be called by his more adult first name, Bob, cajoled Bunny and Peter into trying to make their little group more professional. Having no guitar of their own, they had been using an ancient acoustic at the Ebenezer Church in Trentstown, practicing with it in the church hill. The nervy Peter went to the rectory and persuaded the minister to loan them the guitar on a long-term basis. Tosh refurbished the instrument, sanding it, polishing it, and working at odd jobs to earn the money for a new set of strings. Tall and swaggering, Peter Tosh liked to brag to friends that he was the leader of the group. Born in Church Lincoln, Westmoreland, in 1944, Tosh was an only child whose father, James McIntosh, left Peter when he was an infant, and whose young mother, the former Alvera Koch, had turned him over to an aunt to raise because she was unwilling to accept the responsibility. Tosh was taken as a small child to the coastal town of Savannah-le-Mar and then to Denham Town section of Kingston in 1956. After his aunt died, he had moved in with an uncle on West Road in Frenchtown. Lacking a trade or a guardian to help him settle on one, Tosh saw music as a way out of the lonely, dead-end existence. But while Bob and Bunny took the group seriously, Peter took it too seriously, expecting it to immediately transform his life and put him securely on the top form of the fierce adolescence pecking order in Rima. The next track is from Bob Marley and the Wailers' Uprising, and it's a song that Bob might have sung to Peter. Why do you look so sad and forsaken when one door is closed? Don't you know another is open?

Peter Tosh there from Intel Diplo single. That, as I said before, was his the label that he formed around 1971, standing for Intelligent Diplomat for His Imperial Majesty, Intel Diplo, H-I-M. And he was still putting records out on that label until recently. Who knows, there may be more to come. The Wailers started off there from the Uprising album, Coming In From The Cold. And then we heard an unreleased track from the Bush Doctor album, Peter Tosh, talking about lessons in his life. And finishing up with No Mercy, talking about police brutality. And once again from Timothy White's book, also in need of money and studio time, Bunny and Peter still maintained relationships, however strained, with Dodd, that's Coxon Dodd, the producer. The producer issued a Peter Tosh solo single with Bunny singing harmony called I'm the Toughest that turned out to be Peter's swan song with Coxon, and incidentally one of his signature tunes. The bitter end came one afternoon when Dodd, short a session player, asked Tosh to contribute keyboards to another artist's session. Peter refused, told Bunny of the insult, and the two confronted Dodd in the control room, railing that their blood and sweat had made the Jamaican recording studio what it was. A shouting match erupted, Dodd telling them to leave and never come back. Bunny taunted Coxon, daring him to draw his fabled anti-rude boy side gun. The police were called and responded from the Denham Town station, whereupon more commotion ensued, and Bunny segued into a scathingly eloquent denunciation of the constabulary. From that point on, Livingston was a prime target for police harassment in West Kingston. Late in 67, Bunny was busted on a street corner in Rima, along with two Trenchtown musicians, the charge being possession of ganja. Despite the fact that he had no weed on his person, he was the only one convicted after the officers testified that he had stashed the herb in a nearby barrel. He served 1 year and 2 months in jail, first at the General Penitentiary on Tower Street near Kingston Harbour, and then cutting sugarcane on Richmond Prison Farm. While when Bunny was released from Richmond Prison Farm, Bob returned to town, leaving Rita and Sharon back in Nine Miles, and the broke and bust-weary Wailers approached the last producer who would have them, Leslie Kong. Bob and Peter had set aside their distaste for the herky-jerky rock-steady sound and written a dozen songs between them, the best being Peter's wily vitriolic Soon Come and Bob's Do It Twice in Caution, the latter of which recounted the tale of his nighttime arrest for riding in an unlicensed car on a rainy night in Kingston. Next up, we have a track from the Legend album, which was an album that was put out by Island Records after... by Island Records after Bob's death in 81. And this is probably one of the finest examples of the harmony singing that Bob, Bunny and Peter ever achieved on the track that... brought them very much into the limelight and definitely moved reggae music forward in its strive for recognition in the musical world. This is the Wailers doing I Shot the Sheriff.

0: Peter Tosh, once again, they're doing three early rare singles in back order. We finished with Lion, and before that, the single called Walking Razor, which of course was the original 45 from, well, not of course, was an original 45 from around 1968. Walking Razor, of course, later on being rewritten and re-recorded as Stepping Razor, and starting that, or the second tune in that set, Mark of the Beast, there where Tosh clearly indicates his distrust of any establishment figures, and who knows who may have killed him yesterday. It's interesting for me, growing up in a country where reggae was basically the black music of the country in England, and having lived with it so long in my life, and having come here and connected with Roger Steffens, and seen so many things happen in reggae, especially recently, where Jamaican reggae has fallen very much behind, with the possible exception of the odd DJ that comes through, like Admiral Bailey. But being the reggae has definitely made bigger steps in England, and to a certain extent France and Africa, in the past few years, as far as I'm concerned. And I think this applies to Tosh as well. His last album that was really made any steps, to me, seemed to be Wanted, Dread and Alive, which must be 5 or 6 years ago now. But going back and listening to this stuff this morning and last night, as I did after I'd heard from Roger, it's a mystery why these people who are as brilliant as they are just get left behind and then taken out, for want of a better word. And it's just a clear indication of the trouble and politics that go on in that small island in the Caribbean. That September, just 5 months after the concert, Peter Tosh was stopped by two Kingston policemen as he was coming out of Skateland Dance Hall on Halfway Tree Road. Tosh, who was smoking a spliff at the time, suffered a broken right hand, lacerations to the head, and a severely bruised right foot. 9 months after the peace concert, Claudie Massop and two other JLP stalwarts, Trevor Tinson and Lloyd Nolan, were killed execution style after a taxi in which they had been riding was stopped at the corner of Industrial Terrace and Marcus Garvey Drive in Denhamtown. The police ordered them out and searched the car, and then the men, Massop was carrying a 38 pistol. While the three men held their hands up, the officer in charge shouted, "Kill!" After the execution, a police motorcade rode into town and circled around the offices of the Ministry of Security, the policemen blowing their horns and laughing derisively. Bucky Marshall was shot to death in May 1980 while attending a Saturday night reggae jump-up on Church Avenue in Brooklyn, New York.
1: Here comes the judge. Hear ye him.

0: For this judge have no mercy in this time.
1: Court's in session. Silence in the court. The court's in session. Silence in the court. The court's in session. Silence in the court. The court's in session.
0: Christopher Cumberlas?
2: Yes, sir.
0: Francis Drake?
3: Yes, my lord.
0: Bartholomew de las Casas?
4: Your honor.
0: Vasco da Gama?
5: Present. Majesty.
0: Alexander, so-called the Great?
6: I am here, sir.

album of the same name, Legalize It, and this is when he was first out on his own, and or rather when he first had his recording contract in this country with CBS Records. Before that, we heard a Curiosity. Here Comes the Judge, apparently released at one point under Winston Wright's name in 1971, featuring Peter Tosh with Joe Higgs, I believe, doing all the strange and varied voices there. Peter Tosh murdered yesterday in Kingston, Jamaica, along with several other people who were crucially injured, including his wife Marlene and Free Eye, Jamaica's new number one DJ, Santa Davis from the Soul Syndicate, being wounded in the same brutal attack on his house. This is KCRW Santa Monica National Public Radio, serving Los Angeles and Orange Counties at 89.9 FM, Ventura at 89.1, and the Palm Springs area at 90.9. KCRW is a community service of Santa Monica College.

by request there, Peter Tosh, and probably the song that is most easy for the majority of reggae fans to relate to, taken from his

Well, we are paying tribute to the late Peter Tosh. Yes, the late Peter Tosh. Peter Tosh was murdered in Kingston, Jamaica yesterday afternoon. And the other person which was murdered was Jeff Barnes, our DJ down there. There were four other people wounded, and they are in critical condition. But in the meantime, we are paying tribute to the late Peter Tosh. And we will be having open phones later for you to express what reviews you had of Peter.

The original version there recorded in 1966 of Don't Look Back, a song that, of course, most people know when Tosh went on to record it with Mick Jagger, but taken there from an early demo. Started off with two tracks by Peter Tosh recorded live at the Roxy several years ago, doing Stepping Razor, the song that we heard in a previous set in the original version called Walking Razor, and then doing his African song. And if nothing else, in his lyrics, Peter Tosh certainly got to the heart of the matter and dealt directly and very clearly and precisely with the trials and tribulations of being an African in this world, of being a Jamaican in this world, and of being black in this world. And for that reason alone, we should remember him today and forever, and hope that his songs live on. And this, I think, is a fine example of one of those songs.

0: by request there, What You're Gonna Do, taken this time from the album called Legalize It. And we heard an earlier single version with a different, recorded several years earlier at the beginning of the show, and started off with Get Up, Stand Up. From the album called Equal Rights, a great album that he put out on CBS Records. And then we heard Coming In Hot, Hot, Hot, with the prophetic lyrics of firing some shot, shot, shot, musical shot. And we're going to carry on now and stepping out on KCRW. I should tell you that, of course, that Hank Holmes... maybe doing something tomorrow between 1 and 3 on the reggae beat. And he's on every Sunday anyway between 1 and 3 on the reggae beat. America's longest running reggae show. And today at 3, between 3 and 5, we have probably what's one of the longest running African shows with CC Smith, Solomon Solo, doing the African beat. So stay tuned, that's in half an hour. My name's Michael Hodgson. This is Stepping Out, dedicated to Peter Tosh. And going to carry on now with another cut or another track here, doing the Chuck Berry, I guess it was. If I may be wrong there, please don't call and correct me. But Chuck Berry doing Peter Tosh doing the Chuck Berry Johnny B. Good, which was another one of his songs that pushed reggae forward in musical steps into the musical world and into acceptance, as the Wailers did generally throughout their life. Bob, of course, being the ultimate man going forward, never backwards. Peter Tosh and Johnny B. Good live at the Roxy.
1: Second verse of the sixth chapter. This one is called Johnny B. Goode.

Three tracks there covering many different aspects of Peter Tosh's recording career. Johnny B. Goode, Tosh coming in and recording a rock and roll classic, and they're recorded at one of the homes of rock and roll, the Roxy on Sunset Boulevard in Los Angeles, not to say Hollywood. After that, Tosh with a real early version of Brand New Secondhand Rose, and finishing up with the Wailers from the Burning album, and Tosh taking the lead vocal there on one of his songs called One Foundation. A couple more paragraphs from Catch a Fire that I want to squeeze in if I can, just to try and give a picture of what being a Wailer was like, I guess. Constant backing and forward, but backwards and forwards and changing around. The rest of the Wailers had been much relieved by Tosh's decision to withdraw from the group, since it meant an ending to shouting matches as rehearsals and greater concentration on the music. And with Peter too busy cutting solo singles and developing his own Intel Diplo HIM label to find much time for frequent Island House, the overall vibes there improved. Bunny still hung out at Hope Road, his exit from the Wailers having been a more generally accepted fade-out than a final flare-up, but he too was developing his own projects and his own label, Solomonic. Bob took on Tyrone Downey to handle all keyboards. While on a routine business trip to Island Records in England, Bob met a black American guitarist named Al Anderson, who was working on an album project with Chris Wood, formerly of Traffic. Anderson, a native of Montclair, New Jersey, who had never been in a major group before, got talked into joining the Wailers and accompanied Bob back to Kingston to help with his next album, Natty Dread. One of the songs on the new album disturbed some members of the JLP considerably. They interpreted it as a possible sign that Manley, whose democratic socialist regime was courting Castro, was indeed doing some heavy-duty huddling with the gong. This track, called Revolution, had lyrics that were as incendiary as any contained on a reggae record, declaring that there was no meaningful political change without revolutionary struggle. If you can't catch Quashy, goes the saying, then catch him shirt. In other words, if you can't hurt a boy, hurt his friends. During much of the 75, the Wailers were off touring in the United States and Europe behind Natty Dread, which

with his friends, a jump up in their yard. A jump up is a dance. He was sitting in the corner of his parlour, sucking on a spliff and writing a song called Mark of the Beast, when the police kicked down the door. Peter was struck in the forehead with a rifle butt and knocked senseless. When he came to, he was lying on the floor in Kingston Public Hospital on North Street. Several of his ribs had been dislocated. His abdomen looked like someone had mushed it with a dock piling. There were police standing over him, one of them with a boot on Peter's chest. Peter pleaded with passing nurses to come and attend him. They wouldn't even look in his direction. He was held down for hours without treatment. The intention was clearly to make an example of him. Anyone passing by could see through the main door that Peter Tosh was helpless, whalers or no whalers. He was bleeding like a lowly cartman. The ghetto got the message, and so did the whalers. As soon as Tosh recovered, he released three solo singles in quick succession. One was a song deriding his tormentors called What You Gonna Do. Another was a pro-Rudy tune called Can't Blame the Youth. And the third song about Herb was called Legalize It. Each of these records was banned from the radio and each one sold out. Legalize It, in fact, was one of the top-selling singles in the island's history. While the Brethren were beaten and busted in Kingston, the reconstituted Whalers were completing their successful European tour. They did a live LP at the Lyceum in London on July the 18th, 1975. At first, it was only released in Europe, but the strong US sales of the import and pressure from the bootleggers forced Island to release it in the States. It was a biting, soaring document with an arena-sized sound that combined the ritualistic fervor of a ground nation meeting with the abandon of a rock concert. The Whalers began to get heavy FM play on white progressive rock stations. Bob Marley was a fully-fledged rock star, and an international audience was waiting impatiently for the next studio album. Everybody was thrilled, glowing, expectant. 1 month later, the Daily Gleaner was claiming Jar was dead.

Peter Tosh there doing Buckingham Palace from his album called Mystic Man, and showing what happened when he moved away from recording with the Wailers and teamed up with people like Sly and Robbie, amongst others, on Rolling Stone Records there. And ending a show today of Stepping Out dedicated to the memory of Peter Tosh, who was, just to recap the details, was killed by gunmen last night or yesterday in his house. Three gunmen burst in and shot him. He was killed. His wife, Marlene, was critically injured. His herbsman was shot dead. Free Eye, the DJ from Jamaica who was there to do an interview, is clinically dead, although still hanging on life support. Santa Davis, the drummer from the Soul Syndicate, is wounded. And two other people I'm not sure about. So Peter Tosh dead on September the 11th, 1987. And I'm ending, or actually I'm beginning, the African beat for Cece, who's kindly letting me play this last record, with a track put out by Toots Hibbert, commemorating Peter's brethren, Bob Marley. But I'm sure that Toots will have no objections in this being used in memory of Peter Tosh. And I should tell you very quickly that I haven't told you before and should have told you it too. The funds for this broadcast time have been provided in part by LA Style, the magazine that celebrates Los Angeles, available at monthly newsstands throughout California. My name is Michael Hodgson. This has been Stepping Out. I'll be back with you next Saturday between 1 and 3, and we'll be dancing then. But we should be happy. I'm sure Peter would want us to be happy, and we'll go out, or rather, as I said, start the African beat today with Toots Hibbert.

0: Yes, Marley is gone away, and now his friend and colleague, Peter Tosh, is gone away also. Very, very unfortunate. If you were just tuning in here, this is the African Beat on KCRW, Santa Monica National Public Radio.
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to.

It's 89.9 KCRW. Music from Soul to Soul, the classic from back in the day. The copyright remix of Back to Life. Only have it on CDR. I don't know if it ever got released. Great remix of the classic by Soul to Soul. A brand new remix of Cascade's Stepping Out, this time done by the Soul Avengers. The single's going to be re-released as an import with a few new slamming mixes. That one courtesy of Soul Avengers remixing Cascade. A couple of Louis Vega remixes in the set. Cirque du Soleil doing Mbala, remixed by the master at work, Mr. Louis Vega. Elements of Life featuring Jaffa on the remix. And we also heard his remix of Superfly by Curtis Mayfield. New project, Mayfield Remixed. Some excellent producers getting together to remix some Mayfield classics. And it's called Mayfield Remixed on Rhino Records. Music from the Brothers Behind the Light and Supreme Beings of Leisure. Brothers Behind the Light, Jake DeVere, and yours truly. New single, If You Want to Be Yourself, remixed by Eastern Sun and John Kelly. Local production all the way around. It's a new single on Binary Soul forthcoming. At the very top of the set, from the Rejazz Remix compilation on Cristal, Lamouche Lumiere, The Society Remix.

0: program is Nocturna right here on 89.9 KCRW. Raul Campos here with you till midnight on this Friday night. All kinds of cool things going on tonight as well. Eric and Stereo and Jaime G holding it down at the Border Grill for late night. That is tonight. That's in Santa Monica on 4th Street. Body music going on at Cafe Bliss. Tony Watson, DJ Rain, welcoming Wayne Lyons and Lars Bernrock. Of course, Bossa Nova at Zanzibar. And a very cool after hours going on tonight. All systems go. Can't mention the location, but we got the info if you want it. Give us a call here, 310-450-5183. The lineup for the after hours: Valita, Haycock, Big C, Take, Kutma, Coleman, Orlando, It's Proper versus Sketchbook, welcoming a very special guest DJ, Oshun Lare. Yes, going on tonight till the wee hours of the morning. Again, it's an undisclosed location, but we got the info here if you want it, 310-450-5183. And also going on this Saturday, March 12th, tomorrow night, KCRW's A Sounds Eclectic Evening is happening at the Universal Amphitheater. Concert's going to feature Coldplay, Café Tacuba, Paul Buchanan of the Blue Nile, Van Hunt, and many others. So if you're wondering, a limited number of single seats are now on sale. 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We'll see you there. Also, music in store for tonight. Brand new stuff from Jill Scott remixed. New full length from Moby. Also very excited about this. Just got our hands on the compilation Back to Mine, the latest of the series, this time put together by Carl Cox. Yes, so we'll check that out next as Nocturna continues, right here on 89.9 KCRW.
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some classics in the mix, courtesy of Mr. Carl Cox. The man behind the latest Back to Mine compilation. Excellent series of CDs. Again, Carl Cox on the decks. A few classics from his crate. New Jersey Deep Black Science Orchestra. Sounds of blackness in there. Everything is gonna be all right. A little Harvey Mason grooving you. And start off the portion of the mix with Diana Ross. No One Gets the Prize. Again, all featured on the latest Back to Mind compilation put together by Carl Cox. 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And we also thank the Lemley Theaters for their support. 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Any questions? Number here in the studio, 310-450-5183. Plenty of gigs, a very cool after hours with Oshun Lare. All kinds of stuff. And we will continue with music from Jill Scott, remixed.

0: I'm Sheila Cast. Coming up on Weekend Edition from NPR News, why it's okay to like poetry. We'll learn about the nominees at the National Book Critics Circle for Best Poetry Collection. 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Join us.
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